0: 98. So you want to rebuild your ex? You still miss them? There's a new AI trend where people are rebuilding them from old texts and photos because apparently blocking them wasn't enough. Now we're bringing them back digitally. It's supposed to help with closure. But if my phone starts sounding like my ex, I'm throwing it in the Cape Fear River. Are you with me? You want to try it? Nah, I'm good on closure. Let's just close that chapter. I got more variety coming up next.
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0: 88. 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She admitted that she's attracted to guys with one eye. She said she dated one once and thought it was cool, but ultimately couldn't get past the fact that he smiled like a Subway sandwich that had been forgotten in a hot car. So yes, the eye patch, intriguing. 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
0: 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I'd rather give you a citation than tell your loved one you're never coming home.
5: 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These aren't freak accidents. They're choices, and every choice has a consequence.
0: If you see blue lights in 2026, expect a citation.
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We have everything. Clean Eats, Keandra's, Hooters, whatever your mom likes. It's right there, half off.

Hey, Bessie, you've heard of the song, I Like Your Smile. Well, apparently, foreigners think American smiles are creepy. I'll tell you why up next.

0: 98. So apparently when Americans travel abroad, it's not our accents that give us away. It's our smiles. There's a viral article going around saying foreigners are low-key creeped out about how white, straight, and enthusiastic our teeth are. I never had someone say, hey, girl, you got enthusiastic teeth. Actually, I think that's an insult. Some say it feels flirty, fake, or even aggressive. Well, fake is kind of a thing. They're like, why are you smiling so hard? In certain countries, big toothy grins are reserved for people that you actually know, not random strangers in line for coffee. So congrats, America. We paid for all this money, for all of these teeth in our mouths, just to be told we're doing too much and giving them the ick. I mean, fair. I got more variety coming up next.
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0: 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From 9 a.m. till 9 p.m., enjoy food, fellowship, gospel singing, a mini powwow, guest speakers, and a spectacular light show. 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

The man I need is going to be on stage, and it's probably Usher or Chris Brown, and you get a chance to go see them. 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

0: There's a debate exploding online about whether adult men who play video games are a turnoff. And the comments are absolutely nuts, of course. Some women say it's an instant ick if gaming replaces real-life responsibilities, while others are like, as long as the bills are paid on time, a game on. See what I did there? The general consensus, it's not the controller that's unattractive. It's ignoring your life to stare at it. So, fellas, the issue isn't your Xbox, it's your priorities. So get it together. I got more variety coming up next.
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12: 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I'd rather give you a citation than tell your loved one you're never coming home.
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1: All right, technology is getting a little crazy. With the whole AI thing, we've gone so far. This might be taking it a little too far, where there's a new AI trend in China. It's going viral, where people can create digital versions of their exes using old texts, photos, and social media posts.
2: So, wait, let me get this right. Are we creating, like, a digital person that can talk back to you? Or are we talking 3D scans here, Tyler?
1: Well, it says users upload things like old texts, pictures, voice notes, social media posts. Then the AI recreates an ex's personality, speech, patterns, and shared memories.
2: This is so problematic. If it was hard to get over your ex before, this is going to make it impossible.
1: Yeah, critics are worried that it could create major privacy issues, especially since someone's personal data is being used to create this AI version without their permission.
2: Why was that not the first thing I thought about? Actually, this is problematic as hell.
1: Yeah, no way in hell would I recreate any of my exes.
2: I don't want to bring them back. That's like reviving the devil. Absolutely not.
1: Yeah, so this is a no for me. Hopefully, it doesn't become a trend.
2: The more that I think about it, honestly, that's really freaking toxic. It's already hard enough as it is to stay off your ex's page and try not to look at their stories and whatever else they've got going on. But to recreate the vibe of the person you fell in love with, you're going to be playing some weird mind games with yourself here.
1: Yeah, the creators say it's meant for personal reflection and emotional healing, but we know there's probably going to be some sickos out there that use it for like stalking or harassment because they were the one that got broken up with.
2: That part.
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1: Today's best variety.
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0: So it was kind of weird when my girlfriend and I and her parents, we went to a comedy show together, and I was driving because, well, they can't, all three of them can see great in the dark. So I was driving them, and it felt weird because my girlfriend was in the passenger seat and her parents were in the back. Like, I'm a very respectful guy, so I was kind of like, well, does your dad want to sit up here? Your mom want to sit up here? She goes, no, they're fine.
1: That is awkward, and I'm sure a lot of people are going to be doing that dance this weekend, meeting a lot of people's parents for the first time. It's like, who gets to sit in the front? The girlfriend or the mama?
0: Yeah, and that's what the internet's talking about. Should a guy's girlfriend give up the front seat to his mother?
1: What do you think?
0: Yeah, I would rather, you know, her mom be in the front seat. Always respect your elders, but not only that, but it's just, it's nice. I think it's the right thing to do.
1: I agree with you. I will say I got some super long legs, so my mom is always like, I can ride in the back. It's cool. No biggie. She doesn't mind tagging along, but might need to ask that to your boyfriend as you're getting ready to get in the car to go to Sunday brunch.

0: It's Nightly with Jade and Tyler, and we talked about this, Tyler. Nipples were trending on the Met Gala red carpet. We saw the Skims effect in real time with the Kardashians. All of them had on those perky booby bras, which, not gonna lie, low-key influenced to buy one, but I'm like, there's nowhere appropriate to wear a perky nipple bra in public.
1: By the way, I think it's pretty cool that we can say nipple on the radio. I mean, that's like, it's like a, it's a naughty word, but it's an allowed word. Yeah, but what about, yeah, the men?
0: The men are apparently out here selling each other t-shirts that have fake abs built into the front. I'm not gonna lie, the ad looked decent, and the caption said, all abs, zero effort. Thoughts?
1: That's one way to get abs. I feel like I've seen this like at a Myrtle Beach beach shop, like the fake abs like at the beach.
0: If you airbrush this outfit, I mean, at this point, you're a superhero character. Like, imagine you're out on a date with a guy, and you're feeling up his shirt, and you're just like, what is that?
1: That's awkward. If you love me, you gotta love all of me.
0: You saying that just makes me think that some of the girls like a belly. They feel like it's a get money good, because they're like, he got money. He eating well. That's how I met my man. He had a big old belly, and I loved that.
1: I think guys with a belly, I think dad bods are in. Yeah, I'm a cuddler, so my girlfriend loves my soft little stomach. I had a

0: It's Nightly with Jade and Tyler, and it's no secret that we traded our privacy for convenience a long time ago. When you think about Ring cameras, they're getting every Amazon drop off. Your face ID, you scan it 40 times a day. Location sharing, targeted ads. The apps know our moves before we even make them, but people are starting to protest just a little bit about the AI flock cameras that are starting to pop up all over the country. Tyler, I don't know if you've seen this. They're at neighborhood entrances, they're near mailboxes, but they're basically cameras that scan license plates, and people wanted to know, wait a minute, okay, is this surveillance or is this a safety feature?
1: This takes me back to the Nancy Guthrie kidnapping, who still wasn't found, that Savannah Guthrie's mother, and how they found that Ring cam footage, because we've talked about it. Everything is stored somewhere. Doesn't matter if it's Snapchat or if it's AI. If you send something or something, it takes a photo of you, it's going somewhere.
0: Absolutely. And somebody did ask me that earlier, like, where is that footage being stored? So I looked it up, and apparently they hold on to it. Flock cam is holding on to that for 30 days. And people are like, is that necessary? In a sense, if somebody's out on, you're looking for a car in an Amber Alert, or you're trying to track down a criminal, great. But what about all the innocent people that could be profiled against and have just something weird happen to them where they're being surveilled? So out of New York, they've already tried to put something together where they're like 48 hours max. I don't think that's going to happen.
1: It's the Wild West. We talked earlier in the show about bringing back your AI ex-girlfriend in the AI world. And now this, what else?
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0: want it. It's Nightly with Jade and Tyler, and I just saw that Peacock posted Love Island is coming back the beginning of June, and I'm honestly worried for that next cast because they're going to have it hard. But the funnier part is that, although my boyfriend won't admit it, I know he's just as excited as I am to see the show come back. As much as he tries to act like he doesn't care what's happening on the TV screen, I know he's reeled in. Like, Tyler, do you have one of those secret guilty pleasures that you're like, I won't say it out loud, but I kind of love it?
1: I go to smell. Like, I love the smell of gasoline, and I love the smell of your furnace turning on for the first time in the winter. Like, those two smells, I'm not going to come on. So I wouldn't say it on the first date, but yes, I do secretly love it.
0: You might end up going with your girl to the nail salon and, like, sniffing all the products, because I love the way those smell. Oh, so good.
1: Yes, we have a list of something you act like you don't enjoy but secretly do.
0: Let's see if you can relate to any of these. Coming up next, it's Nightly with Jade and Tyler. I could

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2: It is Nightly with Jade and Tyler, and we're talking about something you act like you don't enjoy, but you secretly do. Like me, talk about I love smelling gasoline. I love a good rom-com, and I'm not afraid to admit it. I've even cried with my girlfriend at some of the rom-coms, like the movie The Vow. I don't know if you've seen that.
3: Is that the one where Rachel McAdams loses her memory?
2: Yes, like, because it was off a true story, and I'm like, so sad.
3: I love when we as girlfriends can get y'all in your feels, because it's like, come sit down next to mama.
2: Well, the internet has a list, something you act like you don't enjoy, but secretly do. One person said gossip. He says, I really hate drama, but I will listen to it all day.
3: Look, it's always fun when you're not in it. I get it, sis.
2: Another person said Taylor Swift. I don't really like her new stuff, but damn, do I get down to Speak Now or Reputation. I feel like my inner child when I listen to some of her stuff.
3: That's funny. She had to come through with a save because she knew the Swifties were going to clock her if not.
2: Exactly. Another person said, I love picking my nose when I drive. When I get caught, I'll pretend to be embarrassed, but I'm not.
3: Wow, not pretending to be embarrassed. That's hilarious. Why is it that every time we get on the highway or into our car, everybody is digging up to the sky into their brain.
2: For real. And one more. This is something people act like they don't enjoy but secretly do. Canceling plans.
3: Isn't that everybody's favorite?
2: I believe so.
3: It's the anxiety, the way it leaves your body and you're just like, I love cancellation. Sad to say, but you're all thinking it.
0: Nightly with Jade and Tyler.
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18: 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Speed was the primary factor in more than 60% of the 28 fatal crashes we investigated last year. 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
18: Speed kills, respect the limit.
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0: not until I go to another country that I realize just how much people don't smile the way we do. You know, I don't know if they think that we're overreacting or faking it, but that's just, you know, that's a U.S. thing, I guess.
1: I think the majority of countries outside the U.S. hate us, to be honest, but...
0: That's really what it is.
1: When you think about it, it's not really hard to hate us in certain scenarios. We are kind of crazy.
0: Every time I go on vacation, even out of the country, there's always somebody in the crew that's got to be that embarrassing, entitled American to make it all about them in a whole nother place. So, yeah.
1: So, I saw this story that's trending. Cosmetic dentistry industry is booming here in the U.S. $20 billion per year. Foreigners are saying why we think we have great smiles. It creeps out foreigners abroad.
0: Our friendliness or our literal smiles?
1: They'll say things like, your teeth are so white. They're really straight. You know, here in America, we try to perfect ourselves. It's wild.
0: I feel like that's something we see quite often in television and film, like American smiles versus overseas superstars. For example, the last season of White Lotus, the girl who had the gap in her front two teeth, like America fell in love with that. It adds a little character and personality for sure. But let me tell you, I didn't wear braces for 3.5 years for nothing.
1: Like in Europe, it's called turkey teeth, which mocks people who have cheap, overdone veneers that don't seem natural.
0: Turkey teeth is a first. I've heard chiclets.
1: Yeah. In Australia, a dentist says patients worry about ending up with a smile that looks American. Instead, they prefer a looking natural smile.

0: same.
1: Check this out.
2: Hit music. 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
1: all you got. 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
3: Like this.

0: bad.
1: I'm not gonna lie, this is pretty damn creative, because who's gonna stop you? So Tyler, there's this video of a guy going viral in the gym, and he's standing about 3 feet away from someone who is working out in a one-on-one with their private trainer. And he just copied everything that they were doing in the workout. And he was just kind of like, well, who's going to stop me? And I got to thinking, wait, is that something that people do often? Low-key, a great way to save money. And who would say something?
2: Hey, if you ain't cheating, you ain't trying. Kind of reminds me of this guy. He went viral on TikTok. And he was, I guess, not exposing, but he was letting you know that, like, if you go to, like, a nice hotel that has, like, the buffet, like, the free buffets, you can get away with, like, going in, eating, and not even stay at the hotel. Because who's going to come up to you and be like, sir, what's your room number?
1: Yo, that's true. I'm sure there's a legion of people out there that's like, I wake up, I get ready like I'm about to go about my day, and I hop in and get my continental breakfast. Crazy.
2: Exactly. So people always figuring out a way to save some money.
1: I'm not mad at it. I'm like, low-key, that's kind of genius.
2: I agree. Yeah. I know.

0: It's Nightly with Jade and Tyler. And T, have you ever overheard a conversation with somebody who's seemingly getting hired at your job and you're like, listen to them selling that dream. You guys have never treated me to lunch. You never treated me to dinner.
1: Yeah, and I saw this trending from BuzzFeed. It's jobs that are often glamorized, but in reality, they're mentally and physically draining.
0: That's the only way they can get us in, I guess.
1: Yeah, like some jobs, they say stagehand or roadie, like working backstage in the music industry sounds fun until you spend your 20s doing it. Low wages, inconsistent hours, a rancid work culture, a widespread drug and alcohol dependency.
0: Damn.
1: Hey, I'm back. I know the band or I'm backstage, but yeah, all those things.
0: They're broken down.
1: Being a flight attendant, like layovers are cool, but you have to get to the layover first. You really see how inconsiderate, nasty, racist, sexist, entitled, selfish people can be.
0: I just saw a video a couple of nights ago, and it was this woman doing some extreme training in what looked like, honestly, damn near military training. She was in some body of water, you know, doing all these crazy courses, and somebody was like, girl, what you training for? And she was a flight attendant. And all the flight attendants chimed in and they're like, y'all think we're your little hostesses here to sling peanuts and sodas. We're training to be able to help you out in the middle of the ocean.
1: Exactly. Also, being a hairstylist, they say it's hard on the body and mind, and not always, but you are like the therapist. So you're usually hearing complaints about people while doing their hair. You really don't care about their life issues.
0: That's one of the reasons I love my hairdresser. Me and her love silence.
1: Yeah, whenever I get my hair cut, I'm like, please don't talk to me. Please don't talk to me.
0: Just want to relax.
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0: It's Jade.
1: And Tyler.
0: On
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9: Hello, I'm Eric Hurley with Pebble Spartan Traffic Unit. We don't write tickets to raise money, we write tickets to change behavior. Speed was the primary factor in more than 60% of the 28 fatal crashes we investigated last year. Every stop we make might be the one that prevents the next death. I'd rather give you a citation than tell your loved one you're never coming home.
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2: It's Nightly with Jade and Tyler, and I'm curious, what are some of like the meals, some struggle meals that really got you through some hard times that you're like, I don't care how much money I have, I'm going to always eat that.
3: I can tell you, because I don't know how to cook well, but ramen noodles, like I feel like it never fails you. It's always there for like a nice little soup hug, like a watery hug with... And then you can spice it up and you can spice them, get a little crazy and put like hot dogs in it.
2: I have not tried the hot dogs yet, but not gonna lie, that does sound I'm gonna have to run down the hallway and get me a ramen cup. If it wasn't for noodles, I don't think I would be alive.
3: So there's a woman who's going viral on TikTok, and she wants to know, is anybody actually following the instructions on the Kraft mac and cheese box?
2: How hard could it be?
3: I don't know. We can find out next.

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2: Jade, I'm going to spill a little secret about myself.
3: Yes, I love this.
2: I can't. I would love to cook spaghetti or any type of pasta, but I can never get the noodles right. Like, they're either soggy or they're rock hard. I can't. And I had this conversation with everybody, and I'll have it with you right now. How do you heat noodles up? Do you, like, turn it low and high, or is it medium? Like, do you let the bubbles go and boil first? Like, I don't understand how it happens.
3: Yes. Well, look, you're getting there on the right track. Got to let them bubbles do what they do, but I'm with you. I don't know what al dente means. I'm gonna keep coming back and checking every minute.
2: So speaking of that, we were talking about this woman on TikTok. She's gone viral because she wants to know if anybody is following the instructions for Kraft mac and cheese. Like, she said, y'all, on the box it says 6 cups of water, 4 tablespoons of butter, and 1/4 cup of milk. Are you actually putting in 4 tablespoons of butter?
3: This is funny as hell because I'm like, wait a minute. Clearly I never read the instructions. I've never used anything more than water.
2: Now see, that's wild.
3: Have you? Like, you be chefing up the Kraft. I love Kraft mac and cheese, but do you add a little some to yours?
2: I put, like, if I have milk in the house, which is normally why I don't cook Kraft, because I don't have any milk, I'll do like the cap full of milk, which isn't a lot, but I feel like, but yeah, it says a 1/2 cup of milk. She goes, there's no freaking way someone puts that much butter. Like, it's 1/2 stick of butter. I don't know. How much butter do you put in? Nothing?
3: Sure. She's wrong, Tyler, because in the black community, we get a little heavy handed with that butter, especially when it comes to any sort of mac and cheese. So I'm like, I need to add butter. But you know what else this made me think of right now that we're diving down the Kraft rabbit hole? You remember, I'm sure they still make them, but they'll have like little characters that they'll make, you know, like a SpongeBob Kraft mac and cheese or Scooby-Doo. Why do those good little noodles that are printed out in our favorite characters taste so good? Now I want this.
2: Yeah.
3: Look what you started.
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20: 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I'm Naheem Hines. 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
1: Jay brings the bold. 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
2: You played it cool and I played it dumb. Don't you think I'm a little too young to be messed with like that?

0: I'm trying to figure out what was happening at Firehouse Subs yesterday because I just saw tons of videos, lines wrapped around the block, and I'm like, what's going on at Firehouse?
1: People like free stuff, Jade. And the president of Firehouse Subs, his name is Mike Hancock. So to celebrate him, any name in the Mike family gets you a free medium steak and cheese melt at participating locations. That was yesterday. So if your name was Mike, Michael, Miguel, Mikey, Michaela, Michelle, you all got free steak and cheese melts.
0: Ooh, I know there's somebody in the car right now mad as hell that they're hearing this for the first time. What you mean? It was giving out free subs yesterday. That's so funny to me that it's the president's name because that's the kind of stuff like people are like, if you rule.

0: Well, the first change you make out here being, it's like, everybody named Miguel, everybody named Michael gets a free sub. Damn.
1: And we were talking about this pre-show that I'm not a big fan of standing in a line. So if the wait for this was like more than like 30 minutes or an hour, like I'll spend the $12 or I'll come tomorrow.
0: Yeah, I'm sorry. I do love free, but I don't know if I can wait for that.

0: know this website was still around, but I'm glad it is because it's made me laugh many times. Cracked.com. Have you heard of this website, Jade?
1: I don't think so.
0: Well, they put a list together. It's kind of like it's meant to be like comedy, like a comedy website. So they put a list together of strange hobbies of celebrities.
1: Ooh, I'm curious to know, what are people doing when they're off stage?
0: So Tom Hanks, he collects vintage typewriters.
1: Mm.
0: Angelina Jolie, she grew up collecting knives.
1: Why am I not surprised, but also scared?
2: Same.
0: Manna Seyfried, she collects taxidermy animals. Her collection includes a deer, an owl, and a zebra.
1: Whoa. You know, it's funny. She actually was just in this movie with Sydney Sweeney recently called The Housemaid. And I'm like, very on brand with what we saw in the movie.
0: Yeah, that's a flex having a zebra in your house.
1: It truly is.
0: Let's see here. Terry Crews, he's a sketch artist.
1: Okay. I didn't know he could get a pencil around them big old pecs, but like to see it.
0: Iron Mike Tyson, he raises pigeons and races them competitively.
1: He would. I know he was out here kissing these pigeons, but raising them to compete, Mike, is so

0: I got to shout out one of my neighbors in my apartment complex. You hear me talking about my neighbor upstairs who is hopefully moving out very soon because he's a 19-year-old kid and he's very loud. But faith in humanity restored. Yesterday, I ordered these really expensive headphones that I wear for the show. The sound quality is amazing on them. And the Amazon driver sent them to apartment 1A, which is my apartment. But unfortunately, my apartment complex has 25 apartment 1As.
1: Oh, no. Wait. So what happened when you... but what about the delivery picture? Did it look like your door? Or were you like, it says 1A, but that ain't me?
0: First glance, yes, but my neighbor has a doormat and our doors are really close to each other and I didn't see the doormat, so I was like, I knew it. He dropped it off somewhere else.
1: Oh, God. What if you walk out in the parking lot and you're like, oh, my God, hey, where are my stuff? So what happened?
0: So luckily, I called the apartment complex and I was like, hey, did anybody turn the package? Like, no. But then I got the call, you know, a couple hours later and they're like, we have your package. And I was like, they're like, the neighbor just dropped it off right now.
1: Good Samaritan, because Tyler, I'm curious to know what kind of Tyler we would have seen if you saw somebody walking around the parking lot, getting a good pump in, getting a little run in. You're like, MF, are those my headphones?
0: Yeah, okay, I would have been mad, but I just really didn't want to deal with the customer service because the majority of it's AI. It's impossible to talk to somebody, so I didn't want to deal with it, and luckily I don't have to.
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11: 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Speed is the most common factor we find in deadly crashes. 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
11: If we see this scene again, someone didn't listen. Your speed, your choice, your consequence.
10: Speed kills, respect the limit.
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19: A Better Life with Dr. Sanjay Gupta.
20: We are finally starting to learn more things we can do to keep our brain sharp as we age. A lot of people think crossword puzzles or Sudoku might do the trick, but the science doesn't really bear that out. What one recent study found, though, was that a certain type of brain training seems to have a significant impact on cognition as we get older. It wasn't memory or even problem-solving tasks that moved the needle. It was an interactive computerized game that tested the ability to recognize two separate images in faster and faster sequences. It's what we call a task of divided attention, in which you don't have a conscious strategy on how to improve. That's according to the study's lead author. You're just trying to do the best you can to figure out how to divide your attention. Now, the game in this study was called Double Decision. If you want to find it and try it out yourself. I'm Dr. Sanjay Gupta, helping you live a better life.
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2: It's Nightly with Jade and Tyler. In the same way I got to be careful while listening to Sexy Red on the highway behind the wheel, making sure I'm not speeding, I got to kind of do the same thing when I'm in the gym, because I don't know how people be listening to R&B and slow jams. I'm like, I need something to get me going. If not, I'm going to be bleh during my workout. What gets you hyped?
3: Do you really want to know?
2: I do. I'm like, are you listening to Megan Thee Stallion in the headphones?
3: Quite the opposite.
2: Who is it?
3: Celine Dion.
2: Oh, you're one of them. You're one of them.
3: Yes, I'm one of them. But that's not a bad thing, because there's a new study, those getting their workout on. People who listen to music while cycling, their own music lasted 20% longer than those riding in silence or somebody else's music. Like, if you go to one of those workout classes, like, it just gives you a peace of mind, apparently, if it's your own music, because you know what you like.
2: That's so true, right? That's like we were just talking about raw dogging it in the airport or on the airplane with no headphones. That's kind of the same way it is if you don't go to the gym with your own beats.
3: Yes.

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2: You know, we're not going to stop talking about this until it happens. It's Nightly with Jade and Tyler, and if you're a fan of the show or if you listen often, you know we want the four-day work week, and we have stats to prove that it should be done. It will make us happier. It will make us kinder, and this comes from Harvard Business School. They did a survey on why we should have three-day weekends.
3: I love that there's so much more research coming to back us up because, you know, we're putting our bravery on the line, Tyler. We're on the front line of this fight.
2: This is legit numbers. One meta-analyst published in The Lancet looked at the link between heart disease and being overworked in 600,000 Americans, both men and women, and research discovered that employees who work more than 55 hours per week and 33% are more likely to have a stroke or heart disease for people who work than less than 40 hours.
3: I mean, when you say it like that, it's crazy because it's like there's a lot of things that we'll do for work, but when you see how it affects your health, that it could literally be shaving years off your life, does make you think twice.
2: Where they did an experiment where researchers had employees from a consulting firm take a day off in the middle of the work week. This experiment continued for 5 whole months, and after the firm's clients reported an improvement in service from those employees who took time off.
3: My question to you is now, would you want Monday off or would you want Friday off? Because there's a difference in the mind.
2: I think it's the Friday, so we can enjoy the Friday, Saturday, and Sunday.
3: Yeah, you know what? I was thinking like, oh, Monday would be so nice. You know, the nail shops ain't open. A lot of places ain't open on Mondays trying to recover from the weekend, but no, you're right. The action is happening all weekend long, so yeah, Friday, gots to go.
2: Call your local councilman, congress, government official. Let's get this done.
3: Let's go.
0: Nightly with Jade and Tyler.
3: It's Jade.
2: And Tyler.
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0: It's Nightly with Jade and Tyler, and social media is coming through receipts that people are in shambles because apparently Wendy's is doing some sort of free frosty keychain where you purchase it for about $3, I think. You get unlimited junior size frosties with any type of like junior order. Well, people finally started using those keychains to redeem because, come on, Tyler, $3 unlimited frosties is crazy. Well, they figured out why they're $3. People are pulling up and they're the size of a small sample of moisturizer. It's just like, is this a frosty? People are sad, but it's funny because I'm like, that's not going to stop me. I still want my $3 membership. Are you going for it or is it a waste?
1: Well, how many fries could I dunk in it? Do you think 3 or 4 fries I can dunk in it? Because I dunk my fries in the Wendy's Frosty.

0: like you might only be able to squeeze a good three.
1: Now, Jade, the question, are you a chocolate or a vanilla Frosty?
0: Oh, Tyler, I could never stray away from the OG, that chocolate Frosty. What about you?
1: I don't know. I think they both taste the same with the fries because I'm only getting the Frosty if I'm getting fries.
0: You're not playing about the dunks. I think I need to try that. A little. I'm a salty sweet fan. I do like to put salt on my chocolate. Even on my chocolate chip cookies, I'll sprinkle salt. So I might give that a try. And, you know, for $3, unlimited Frosties for a year, I fear Wendy's still got us in a clutch.

0: It's Nightly with Jade and Tyler. And you know what I was thinking about recently, T? I was like, why is it that when we were growing up, like in movies and in music videos, all the girls at the pool had on like high heels and fancy robes? And I'm like, I ain't never seen that in my neighborhood. But those girls were so glamorous, just strutting all around the pool. And I'm like, goals.
1: Yeah. And I was excited. I told you this, my community pool, it's not open yet, but they actually filled it with the water and it's crystal blue, clear. I'm like, it's almost here. That summer sunshine, the tanning at the pool, the grilling out. We've almost made it.
0: Jesus, my mouth all of a sudden just like has a need for Lay's potato chips and a good hot dog. Yes, summer, come on.
1: And I don't want to be a negative person here, but I also think about the mosquitoes.
0: Oh, God. The South gets them real bad, Tyler.
1: And so Orkin, you know, the pest control company, they just dropped worst cities in the country for mosquitoes in 2026.
0: This is a list you don't want to be on.
1: No, absolutely not. And unfortunately, we'll do top five. The ATL, Atlanta, you're in at number five for worst cities for mosquitoes. Ugh. Detroit in at number four. New York City, number three. Chicago, number two. And you have a guess? It's not a southern city.
0: Really? I'm thinking Texas was going to come in at the number one spot. If you're saying it's not in the South.
1: Well, Dallas is eight, Houston seven. So they're around there.
0: Ooh, tell us, because I'm curious. I don't know.
1: I think maybe because, well, it doesn't even rain out there. So I don't know. But they say Los Angeles is the worst city for mosquitoes.
0: Maybe you think it's the ocean water that's bringing in, like, I don't know, all that humid air. I have no idea. I'm surprised to hear that. But all I know is, now that you're saying this, is giving me tons of flashbacks to childhood and being covered in calamine lotion, all sticky, all chalky. That's not how I want my summer to look.
1: No. Key essentials, the sunscreen, and the bug spray.
0: Yeah, get some off next time you're at the store.
2: No matter what, you got

0: what's going on in the world right now. We try to give you a little peace of mind here on the show, whether it's laughter, crying, happy tears only. We hope that we're kind of a light for you. And when I saw this, I was like, yep, that makes sense. There was a study found that many people feel overwhelmed by stress, the uncertainty, finances, and nonstop bad news, that they would give up nearly their entire paycheck for peace of mind.
1: It's crazy that I do have that thought every time I go to travel somewhere, and I'm just like, the locals seem like they have such peace of mind. But in my head, I'm like, well, I'm enjoying my damn vacation. These people are still getting up to do what they got to do. But you know what I mean, Ty, that simple life kind of vibe. That is like, is the city life craziness worth it all?
0: Well, also in this study, Americans are trying small changes to improve their mental well-being, like including spending less time online, which I love now because I see more and more people doing it where they'll set their screen time or they're scrolling. What do they call it? Doom scrolling.
1: Yep.
0: So a lot of people are setting boundaries. They're exercising, getting outside more, and cutting back on toxic relationships. So yeah, you got to do what you got to do to take care of your mental health.
1: It's crazy because work can drive you crazy and you're doing it to make a living. But if you didn't have a job, then you would be going crazy too. You know what I mean? Like, there's no true win-win. Would you rather trade your safety and your savings, or would you rather live a simple kind of life with very few things, but then you're also kind of panicky, worried about the future? Is there a right or wrong? I don't know.
0: I've said this to myself, haven't run up on my girlfriend yet, but I'm like, if I lose this job, I'm moving to Belize or an island, and I'm just going to work at a resort, call it a day.
1: Hey, not a bad plan at all.
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6: 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It appears by its own numbers, the U.S. government seems insolvent. 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
12: We are finally starting to learn more things we can do to keep our brains sharp as we age. A lot of people think crossword puzzles or Sudoku might do the trick, but the science doesn't really bear that out. What one recent study found, though, was that a certain type of brain training seems to have a significant impact on cognition as we get older. It wasn't memory or even problem-solving tasks that moved the needle. It was an interactive computerized game that tested the ability to recognize two separate images in faster and faster sequences. It's what we call a task of divided attention, in which you don't have a conscious strategy on how to improve. That's according to the study's lead author. You're just trying to do the best you can to figure out how to divide your attention. Now, the game in this study was called Double Decision. If you want to find it and try it out yourself. I'm Dr. Sanjay Gupta, helping you live a better life.
13: 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A vacation? A shopping spree? A trip to the spa? You could win $5,000 for the mom in your life with our Mother's Day giveaway. Just head to our website now to enter this national contest for a chance to win $5,000 for mom.
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1: All right, technology is getting a little crazy. With the whole AI thing, we've gone so far. This might be taking it a little too far, where there's a new AI trend in China. It's going viral, where people can create digital versions of their exes using old text, photos, and social media posts.
2: So, wait, let me get this right. Are we creating, like, a digital person that can talk back to you? Or are we talking 3D scans here, Tyler?
1: Well, it says users upload things like old text, pictures, voice notes, social media posts. Then the AI recreates an ex's personality, speech, patterns, and shared memories.
2: This is so problematic. If it was hard to get over your ex before, this is going to make it impossible.
1: Yeah, critics are worried that it could create major privacy issues, especially since someone's personal data is being used to create this AI version without their permission.
2: Why was that not the first thing I thought about? Actually, this is problematic as hell.
1: Yeah, no way in hell would I recreate any of my exes.
2: I don't want to bring them back. That's like reviving the devil. Absolutely not.
1: Yeah, so this is a no for me. Hopefully, it doesn't become a trend.
2: The more that I think about it, honestly, that's really freaking toxic. It's already hard enough as it is to stay off your ex's page and try not to look at their stories and whatever else they've got going on. But to recreate the vibe of the person you fell in love with, you're going to be playing some weird mind games with yourself here.
1: Yeah, the creators say it's meant for personal reflection and emotional healing, but we know there's probably going to be some sickos out there that use it for like stalking or harassment because they were the one that got broken up with.
2: That part.
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0: So it was kind of weird when my girlfriend and I and her parents, we went to a comedy show together, and I was driving because, well, they can't, all three of them can see great in the dark. So I was driving them, and it felt weird because my girlfriend was in the passenger seat and her parents were in the back. Like, I'm a very respectful guy. So I was kind of like, well, does your dad want to sit up here? Your mom want to sit up here? She goes, no, they're fine.
1: That is awkward. And I'm sure a lot of people are going to be doing that dance this weekend, meeting a lot of people's parents for the first time. It's like, who gets to sit in the front? The girlfriend or the mama?
0: Yeah, and that's what the internet's talking about. Should a guy's girlfriend give up the front seat to his mother?
1: What do you think?
0: Yeah, I would rather, you know, her mom be in the front seat. Always respect your elders, but not only that, but it's just, it's nice. It's the, I think it's the right thing to do.
1: I agree with you. I will say I got some super long legs, so my mom is always like, I can ride in the back. It's cool. No biggie. She doesn't mind tagging along, but might need to ask that to your boyfriend as you're getting ready to get in the car to go to Sunday brunch.

0: It's Nightly with Jade and Tyler, and we talked about this, Tyler. Nipples were trending on the Met Gala red carpet. We saw the Skims effect in real time with the Kardashians. All of them had on those perky boobie bras, which, not gonna lie, low-key influenced to buy one, but I'm like, there's nowhere appropriate to wear a perky nipple bra in public.
1: By the way, I think it's pretty cool that we can say nipple on the radio. I mean, that's like, it's a naughty word, but it's an allowed word. Yeah, but what about the men?
0: The men are apparently out here selling each other t-shirts that have fake abs built into the front. I'm not gonna lie, the ad looked decent and the caption said all abs, zero effort. Thoughts?
1: That's one way to get abs. I feel like I've seen this like at a Myrtle Beach shop, like the fake abs like at the beach.
0: If you airbrush this outfit, I mean, at this point you're a superhero character. Like, imagine you're out on a date with a guy and you're feeling up his shirt and you're just like, what is that?
1: That's awkward. If you love me, you gotta love all of me.
0: You saying that just makes me think that some of the girls like a belly. They feel like it's a get money gut because they're like, he got money. He eating well. That's how I met my man. He had a big old belly and I loved that.
1: I think guys with a belly, I think dad bods are in. Yeah, I'm a cuddler, so my girlfriend loves my soft little stomach.

0: It's Nightly with Jade and Tyler, and it's no secret that we traded our privacy for convenience a long time ago. When you think about Ring cameras, they're getting every Amazon drop off, your face ID, you scan it 40 times a day, location sharing, targeted ads. The apps know our moves before we even make them, but people are starting to protest just a little bit about the AI flock cameras that are starting to pop up all over the country. Tyler, I don't know if you've seen this. They're at neighborhood entrances, they're near mailboxes, but they're basically cameras that scan license plates, and people wanted to know, wait a minute, okay, is this surveillance or is this a safety feature?
1: This takes me back to the Nancy Guthrie kidnapping, who still wasn't found, that Savannah Guthrie's mother, and how they found that Ring cam footage, because we've talked about it. Everything is stored somewhere. Doesn't matter if it's Snapchat or if it's AI. If you send something or something, it takes a photo of you, it's going somewhere.
0: Absolutely. And somebody did ask me that earlier, like, where is that footage being stored? So I looked it up, and apparently they hold on to it. Flock cam is holding on to that for 30 days. And people are like, is that necessary? In a sense, if somebody's out on, you're looking for a car in an Amber Alert, or you're trying to track down a criminal, great. But what about all the innocent people that could be profiled against and have just something weird happen to them where they're being surveilled? So out of New York, they've already tried to put something together where they're like 48 hours max. I don't think that's going to happen.
1: It's the Wild West. We talked earlier in the show about bringing back your AI ex-girlfriend in the AI world. And now this, what else?
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0: It's today's best variety on Q98.
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10: 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Speed is the most common factor we find in deadly crashes. I've seen cars split in half just because someone was in a hurry. 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
10: If we see this scene again, someone didn't listen. Your speed, your choice, your consequence.
9: Speed kills, respect the limit.
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23: Getting your heart broken can be really rough. It'll happen to most of us at some point in our lives. It's not just an emotional experience, it's a physical one too. Often described as getting the wind knocked out of you, a knot in your stomach, trouble sleeping. I recently spoke about this with Dr. Yoram Yovel, a psychiatrist and neuroscientist. He was on my podcast, Chasing Life. Now, he told me heartbreak doesn't have to last forever. And while your inclination might be to withdraw, isolate, and shut down, it's often the opposite of what supports healing. One of the things that helps us the most is reconnecting to other people you love. And the reverse is also true, he said. If someone you care about is struggling, don't give up on them. You hold the power to comfort loved ones that are in deep physical or emotional distress. I'm Dr. Sanjay Gupta, helping you live a better life.
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1: Usher Raymond, Chris Brown, two icons, one legendary link up. 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
1: Q98. Hello, I'm Eric Hurley with the Police Department Traffic Unit. We don't write tickets to raise money. We write tickets to change behavior. Speed was the primary factor in more than 60% of the 28 fatal crashes we investigated last year. Every stop we make might be the one that prevents the next death. I'd rather give you a citation than tell your loved one you're never coming home.
2: I'm Detective Deal with the Fayetteville Police Department's Traffic Unit. As a crash reconstructionist, I don't guess what happened. I prove it. We measure, photograph, and digitally rebuild each fatal scene millisecond by millisecond. Speed is the most common factor we find in deadly crashes. I've seen cars split in half just because someone was in a hurry. These aren't freak accidents. They're choices, and every choice has a consequence.
1: If you see blue lights in 2026, expect a citation.
2: If we see this scene again, someone didn't listen. Your speed, your choice, your consequence.
1: Speed kills, respect the limit.
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1: 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We don't write tickets to raise money, we write tickets to change behavior. Speed was the primary factor in more than 60% of the 28 fatal crashes we investigated last year. Every stop we make might be the one that prevents the next death. I'd rather give you a citation than tell your loved one you're never coming home.
2: I'm Detective Deal with the Fayetteville Police Department's Traffic Unit. As a crash reconstructionist, I don't guess what happened, I prove it. We measure, photograph, and digitally rebuild each fatal scene millisecond by millisecond. Speed is the most common factor we find in deadly crashes. I've seen cars split in half just because someone was in a hurry. These aren't freak accidents, they're choices, and every choice has a consequence.
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2: If we see this scene again, someone didn't listen. Your speed, your choice, your consequence.
1: Speed kills, respect the limit.
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I tried to the top, I've been out of shape, taking out the box, I'm an astronaut. I blasted off the planet, rock to cause catastrophe, and it matters more because I had it. Now I had, I thought about wreaking havoc on an opposition, kind of shocking, they want a static with precision. I'm automatic, quarterback, I ain't talking second, pack it up, I don't panic, better back.

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1: Usher Raymond, Chris Brown, two icons, one legendary link up. 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
2: Yeah.

0: Hello, I'm Eric Hurley with Beverly's Sparkman Traffic Unit. We don't write tickets to raise money, we write tickets to change behavior. Speed was the primary factor in more than 60% of the 28 fatal crashes we investigated last year. Every stop we make might be the one that prevents the next death. I'd rather give you a citation than tell your loved one you're never coming home.
1: I'm Detective Deal with the Fayetteville Police Department's Traffic Unit. As a crash reconstructionist, I don't guess what happened, I prove it. We measure, photograph, and digitally rebuild each fatal scene, millisecond by millisecond. Speed is the most common factor we find in deadly crashes. I've seen cars split in half just because someone was in a hurry. These aren't freak accidents, they're choices, and every choice has a consequence.
0: If you see blue lights in 2026, expect a citation.
1: If we see this scene again, someone didn't listen. Your speed, your choice, your consequence.
0: Speed kills, respect the limit.
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0: Dominique, and this Saturday, we'll be out at Oakwood Homes at 3005 Gillespie Street from 11 to 1, broadcasting live for their Fiesta Spring Savings event. There'll be live music, food, and an opportunity to view some of their beautiful Oakwood homes. And you know how much I love a good parking lot party, so come by and say hi this Saturday from 11 to 1 at Oakwood Homes on Gillespie Street in Fayetteville.
1: 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We don't write tickets to raise money. We write tickets to change behavior. Speed was the primary factor in more than 60% of the 28 fatal crashes we investigated last year. Every stop we make might be the one that prevents the next death. I'd rather give you a citation than tell your loved one you're never coming home.
2: 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I prove it. 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I've seen cars split in half just because someone was in a hurry. These aren't freak accidents. They're choices, and every choice has a consequence.
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2: 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Your speed, your choice, your consequence.
1: Speed kills. 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
5: A better life with Dr. Sanjay Gupta.
6: We are finally starting to learn more things we can do to keep our brains sharp as we age. A lot of people think crossword puzzles or Sudoku might do the trick, but the science doesn't really bear that out. What one recent study found, though, was that a certain type of brain training seems to have a significant impact on cognition as we get older. It wasn't memory or even problem-solving tasks that moved the needle. It was an interactive computerized game that tested the ability to recognize two separate images in faster and faster sequences. It's what we call a task of divided attention, in which you don't have a conscious strategy on how to improve. That's according to the study's lead author. You're just trying to do the best you can to figure out how to divide your attention. Now, the game in this study was called Double Decision, if you want to find it and try it out yourself. I'm Dr. Sanjay Gupta, helping you live a better life.
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1: 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We don't write tickets to raise money, we write tickets to change behavior. Speed was the primary factor in more than 60% of the 28 fatal crashes we investigated last year. Every stop we make might be the one that prevents the next death. I'd rather give you a citation than tell your loved one you're never coming home.
2: 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Speed is the most common factor we find in deadly crashes. I've seen cars split in half just because someone was in a hurry. These aren't freak accidents, they're choices, and every choice has a consequence.
1: If you see blue lights in 2026, expect a citation.
2: If we see this scene again, someone didn't listen. Your speed, your choice, your consequence.
1: Speed kills, respect the limit.
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2: This is the most amazing story that I have seen in a long time. It's about a classical violinist in Great Britain who had a brain tumor. And her name is Dagmar. I love her name. So listen to this. She has played to countless audiences in the 43 years since she picked up a violin at the age of 10. But nothing could prepare Dagmar Turner for her most intimate performance of her life. The article goes on. The musician has become the first person in Britain to have a brain tumor removed while she was awake, sitting up, and playing the violin. She played George Gershwin's Summertime, among other classic pieces, and the quality of her performance was there. It was there, and that told her surgeon, who is also a trained musician, a classical pianist, that when he was operating on that portion of her brain, the portion of her brain that controls her ability to play with her right and left hand, that he was taking out the right amount of brain tissue and not harming her.
3: This story is so amazing. Every person involved is amazing.
2: And listen to this. We have the sound. This is what she sounded like during the brain operation. He's cutting into her brain, and she's awake. And she's obviously not playing at her best, but she said it was just thoughts came into my mind, melody came into my mind, and I would just play what I thought of. We've all heard this piece. I don't know what the name of it is.
3: In an operating room, when you know that they're operating on your brain, it's amazing.
2: Suppose I hate to bring always back to me, but well, not really. Anyway,
3: it's on brand.
2: Suppose I had that problem. They had to operate on my brain. I don't play in.
3: Oh, but you have things that you do. Like maybe what? The surgeon, you know, gets you all prepped and opens your head up. And the surgeon could get you to do like Club Bob. Remember Club Bob?
2: Yeah. All right. So like you're the surgeon, okay?
3: Yeah. All right, Bob. We want to make sure that we leave all of your gifts intact.
2: Yeah. Be careful. All right.
3: So I'd like you to do a little Club Bob for me so that I can make sure I'm in the right place.
2: All right. You're starting to cut right now?
3: I'm ready.
2: Bridal bouquets are now selling Disney princesses' wedding dresses. The dresses are specifically tailored to look amazing while you're having dinner alone with your 45 cats.
3: All right. I think we're in the right area here. I need a little more.
2: Good job with the rim shot, honey. My Mary's going to be in the corner there. Kylie Jenner shared photos of her 2-year-old daughter wearing hoop earrings. The earrings were a hit, but Kylie was disappointed that no one noticed the toddler's new lip injections. How's it going?
3: I might have gone a little deep there.
2: Do you think? Be careful.
3: Smaller scalpel.
2: Yeah.
3: Do you have another one for me?
2: I do. Oh, I got them all day long.
4: Oh, wow.
2: Some residents of Oregon want to merge with Idaho. In other words, that's right, everybody in Oregon really is high.
3: Okay, let's back down that anesthesia a little bit.
2: I got another one, Doc. How am I doing?
3: So far, so good. Yeah,
2: A Kentucky court awarded $151,000 to a man who was denied a license plate reading, "I'm God." So what are you going to do with the money, Kanye?
3: For a minute there, I thought my hand slipped, but you're back on track.
2: Oh, so good. All right, well, close me up, Doc. That's all I got.
3: Would you be able to be calm and under control knowing that they had your skull open and were working on your brain?
2: No. No.
3: I think that's asking a lot.
5: I think you could psych yourself into it.
3: I mean, you would because it's brain surgery and you want everything to go well.
5: You have no choice. You have no choice, but you have to settle yourself.
2: I thought that was... I mean, this is the first time brain surgery has been done with someone who was awake in Great Britain.
3: No, no, no. In Great Britain, it's been done elsewhere.
2: But people do go under and are not aware.
3: Oh, yeah.
2: Correct?
3: There was an incident, not like within the past year, where they did brain surgery and they kept the person awake.
5: And what they did is they gave them like little tests that they use with like cue cards.
3: Yeah.
5: So that they could tell whether they were able to understand like shapes and that sort of thing. And very simple things.
2: Oh, okay.
3: I'm with you. I don't want to be awake at the dentist.
2: Well, I was just about to give you a real example. So I had my left middle finger had to be operated on. They put me in Twilight.
3: Yeah.
2: And that was not that big of a deal.
3: And that, well,
2: let alone my brain.
3: It's your most important finger.
2: Well, it is.
3: Yeah, I don't want to be awake at the dentist. If I could be sedated for a haircut, I would be. The idea of, I mean, I agree, Max, you don't have a choice, and it's your brain, and you want maximum, like, outcome. So I guess you psych yourself up for it. But the thought, you would have to find a way to not think about the fact that your skull was open and people were inside your brain. You could not let yourself think about that.
2: I've had people inside my brain before, so I might be able to roll with that a little better. I agree with you there, only because I love him. You're right. That's the way that is.
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1: Usher Raymond, Chris Brown, two icons, one legendary link up. 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
2: Yeah.

0: Nation.
1: Bob and Sherry books, swag, and the mother of all mothers merch. 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
2: You guys, I learned how Velveeta was invented. Would you like to know?
3: I would like to know.
2: Yes. I've never knowingly eaten Velveeta. I don't have any fight against it. I'm not a huge cheese person, but Velveeta is more than 100 years old, which I don't know if you knew that, how long Velveeta's been around. So back in the day, like more than 100 years ago, like 120 years ago, there was this cheese magnate, this titan of cheese, and his name was Jacob Wiesel. And he made Swiss cheese. Like, that was kind of his thing. But sometimes the Swiss cheese wheels would break and he'd be stuck with these like random broken fragments of Swiss cheese wheels. And that was wasteful. I mean, he couldn't really sell them. Cheese shops wouldn't buy them, but he didn't want to waste them. So in 1918, an employee said, what if, I have an idea. They took those broken Swiss cheese wheels and they mixed them with whey. You know, as in Little Miss Muffet sat on her tuffet eating her curds and whey. They mixed them with whey and some other emulsifiers. And what came out was this incredibly smooth cheese that when it melted, it didn't break up. Like, anybody that's tried to make mac and cheese knows that, you know, your cheese can break. So it stayed smooth and creamy. And man, people loved it. It was velvety, and that's how it got the name Velveeta. Well, the Kraft company, just a couple years later, was like, we are very interested in this velvety Velveeta, and we'd like to take this over. So they acquired it, and they began selling it as a healthy dairy product. First, they promoted it as sliceable, but then they realized people really want this because it's melty. The original Velveeta had 8 ingredients. Now there are 25 ingredients in it today, and that's to make it more shelf stable. Because, you know, back in the day, people would go to the store every day,
3: right,
2: or whatever, you know, or they would send cook or their servants or what have you. That was the basic Velveeta. It was just cheese mixed with a couple of other things to make it melty. And today, it's just even more crazy popular than it ever was. And I never knew any of that. And I feel better now that I know. Don't you?
3: That's really cool. I love how that came together.
2: Gorgeous. I love reading about, it's one of the things that I love, that History Channel show, The Foods That Build America.
3: Yes, I love those.
2: I love that show. And I love that they cast these scenery-chewing actors to play, like, the Kellogg brothers or whatever.
3: Yeah.
2: By Jove, that's crunchy. Yeah, it's really, like, over the top. But there you go. That's the story of how Velveeta came to be. It's the Bob and Sherry Show.
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13: 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We don't write tickets to raise money. We write tickets to change behavior. Speed was the primary factor in more than 60% of the 28 fatal crashes we investigated last year. Every stop we make might be the one that prevents the next death. I'd rather give you a citation than tell your loved one you're never coming home.
14: I'm Detective Deal with the Fayetteville Police Department's Traffic Unit. As a crash reconstructionist, I don't guess what happened. I prove it. We measure, photograph, and digitally rebuild each fatal scene millisecond by millisecond. Speed is the most common factor we find in deadly crashes. I've seen cars split in half just because someone was in a hurry. These aren't freak accidents. Their choices, and every choice has a consequence.
13: If you see blue lights in 2026, expect a citation.
14: If we see this scene again, someone didn't listen. Your speed, your choice, your consequence.
13: Speed kills, respect the limit.
15: Good morning from the CBS 17 newsroom. I'm Bill Young. Thanks to our recent rain today, the North Carolina Forest Service is lifting a ban on open burning for all counties. This week, the agency lifted restrictions on 81 counties, saying recent rainfall continues to ease the fire risk. A little rain didn't stop the law enforcement torch run for Special Olympics. The run began at Hope Mills Police Department with officers passing the torch until they made it to Fayetteville PD. All the money raised goes towards Special Olympic athletes in our state. NASCAR driver Austin Dillon and members of his Richard Childress Racing team paid a visit to Soldier Station at Fort Bragg. They all took part in weapons trainings, used a flight simulator, and even jumped from the 30-foot tall jump tower.
16: Carolina weather. Friday will be mainly sunny with a high of 74. Tonight will be partly cloudy with a low of 53. And Saturday will be partly cloudy with a high of 80 and a few scattered showers.
0: 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The fun starts here. Bob and Sherry Mornings. Jeff

0: Usher Raymond, Chris Brown, two icons, one legendary link up. The R&B tour is taking over stadiums nationwide, and we could be flying you out to the city of your choice.
1: Yeah.

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1: Friday.

0: Friday. It's Bob and Sherry.
1: Happy Friday.
0: Friday!
2: Yay!
1: Got the People's Movie Critic coming up in 1 hour today. Lamar is reviewing.
0: What are you reviewing? What are
1: that's you,
0: you
1: Lamar? Oh, yeah,
2: the devil wears Prada 2. I see so much. I can't remember.
1: Well, you know, the life of a globe-trotting movie critic such as yourself.
2: who could keep track of all of the glamour?
1: We're going to feature Trevor Noah in Everyone Needs a Laugh today. Oofer, can you believe this? What would you do if you found a stranger living secretly in your home? It happens more. I think the fact that it happens more than once is disturbing. It happens more than you think. People in your crawl space, people in your attic, people in your basement. There was a story not long ago of a New York apartment with a false wall. And the landlord was kind of renting like a closet space behind this false wall. I want you to imagine that. I want you to imagine finding out that there is someone who's basically living in a shoebox behind a pretend wall in your apartment. So we have that coming up for you today. No Zippy Zodiac today. Charlie is out sick. She has a doctor's note. So we'll be skipping Zippy Zodiac for this week. Last night, you guys, because of, Zane's, our son's wedding this weekend, I decided that, that I should do something to alter my natural color because you could white balance a camera off my leg. Like, you can tell I don't get out in the sun. And so I went and had my first ever spray tan. Have you ever all had a spray tan? I have never had
0: a
1: spray tan.
0: I've never had.
1: I really didn't know what a spray tan consisted of. Like, in my imagination, it could be anything from you stand in a room while someone sprays you with like a hose to a machine or a shower. Like, I just had no idea what to expect. So I went. And, you know, they're asking questions like, what color would you like to be? And I said, I'd rather not look like a basketball, if that's possible. Like somewhere between this unwholesome, ghostly white. And I just want to look like a healthy person. You know, I don't want to look like, you know, I've got the consumption. So
2: Do they have a color called healthy? Do they have that color?
1: Just about. And then there are all these add-ins you can do. And you know, would you like to add in the blah, blah? It does. And I just, every add-in sounded mission critical to me. Like this add-in keeps your tan from wiping off on your clothes. Oh, well, that feels like something I would want.
2: Gotta have that. Yeah.
1: That feels like the bare minimum. And then there was another one that also felt, I don't know, some of this stuff I thought should have come like included, like the tan staying on your skin. I thought that
0: I thought
1: that should be baked in.
0: Yes.
1: But, you know, what do I know? So, and now I'm one of these people, when you give me verbal instructions, no matter how hard I try to concentrate, my mind drifts away on a little cloud, a little rowboat of inattention. And while you're telling me, and then do this and hold your hands this way and, then, you know, to turn around while you're telling me all the things I'm supposed to do inside this tanning machine, my brain is going, na, na, na, na, na, na, na, na, na, na, not listening to any of this. So the girl leaves the room and I'm standing there and I've got to like, oh, all right, well, let me put this hairnet thing on. So I remembered the instructions for that. And then you guys, like you put on these little shoes that stick to the bottom of your feet. So you got these like sticky things on, like a gecko. Uh-huh. And then there's this primer that you put on like your whole body. And then there's this barrier cream. And the girl was like, listen to me. No, seriously, look at me. Real thick layer on the palms of your hands. You do not want the palms of your hands to look strange. So I'm like covering it up. I climb in the thing. And the machine voice goes, wave your hand in front of the green light when you're ready. So I waved my hand in front of the green light. And now this stuff, I'm getting spray painted. Like, what was that? That discount Earl Scheib, discount car painting company. I'm an old Chevy Nova in the Earl Scheib painting booth. And the regrets that I had in that moment, because I was so sure that I would wake up this morning looking like the color of a chair, you know, like a wooden chair. But I think, you know, so far so good. And they told me, go in 1 hour, wash your hands and face because those will get way dark. So I did. And I think I look slightly healthier than the underside of a trout, which was my goal. More Hines in the News is coming up. I don't know where, is there a class where they teach women all this stuff? Because I swear to God, I don't know how anything works. It's the Bob and Sherry Show. You dreamed of owning your own business. You dreamed of being an entrepreneur, and now you're doing it. And you've discovered, just like we have, that it can be hard out there to know how to invest your limited advertising and marketing budgets. We get it. We're right there with you. 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
17: 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From 9 a.m. till 9 p.m., enjoy food, fellowship, gospel singing, a mini powwow, guest speakers, and a spectacular light show. 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
18: Friday will be mainly sunny with a high of 74. Tonight will be partly cloudy with a low of 53. And Saturday will be partly cloudy with a high of 80 and a few scattered showers.

0: Dominique, and this Saturday, we'll be out at Oakwood Homes at 3005 Gillespie Street from 11 to 1, broadcasting live for their Fiesta Spring Savings event. There'll be live music, food, and an opportunity to view some of their beautiful Oakwood homes. And you know how much I love a good parking lot party, so come by and say hi this Saturday from 11 to 1 at Oakwood Homes on Gillespie Street in Fayetteville.
1: The stuff we wouldn't, couldn't, shouldn't do on the regular show. 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
2: Well, that's it. The end of an era. A historical moment. The oldest Chinese restaurant in the United States of America has closed after 115 years wow. of being operated by the same family.
3: Wow.
2: Yes. Wow. And I know you're thinking I'm going to tell you this is in like New York's Chinatown or maybe LA's Chinatown. No, the Pekin Noodle Parlor is in Butte, Montana, and it opened in 1911. The current owner, Jerry Tam, that was his great-great-granddad that started the restaurant. And I'm going to tell you why it's closing, because it ain't because these people are tired of running the restaurant or want to get out in their RV and see the world. It's closing, they said, because people no longer are coming into the restaurant to eat. They're just getting takeout. And while takeout has always been a big part of the business, he said, it's too hard to sustain this operation with all of the costs and all of the people and all of the hours for just takeout. So we've made the decision after 115 years to close down.
3: Wow.
2: Yeah. And, you know, I don't remember if we talked about this on the show
3: ourselves. We talked about this on the show because they're seeing this trend happen in a lot of restaurants, and especially fast food restaurants where you used to go in and, you know, sit in the fast food restaurant.
2: Oh, that's right. Because I think I told you guys Buffalo Wild Wings has announced they're doing a takeout only. I mean, they're building Buffalo Wild Wings without tables and chairs.
3: Yeah.
2: They're just strictly takeout. So, you know, when you think about a family business and a restaurant, the hours that you work in a restaurant and the margins are just razor thin, you can kind of see how, you know, the owner said, we could maybe keep it going, but we've just made the decision to close.
3: That is sad after so many years.
2: And this restaurant is a big deal. Helen Mirren was a customer once. They had all sorts of pictures of her hanging up. And back in 2011, the restaurant was recognized in Congress. They got an award from the James Beard Foundation. I mean, never a fancy place. They specialized in homemade noodles.

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2: Hey, bestie, it's Dominique from Q98, inviting you to the Fiesta Spring Savings event happening at Oakwood Homes in Fayetteville this Saturday, May 9th. 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Celebrate Cinco de Mayo with us at Oakwood Homes in Fayetteville, 3005 Gillespie Street. 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
12: Good morning. From the CBS 17 newsroom, I'm Bill Young. A Fayetteville mother charged with killing and dismembering her adoptive children could face the death penalty if convicted. A Cumberland County Superior Court judge ruled the case against Avante Devon is a capital murder case. Investigators believe that she starved her two adopted children to death, then dismembered and burned their remains. The judge's ruling comes after a grand jury indicted Devon on first-degree murder charges in March. Her trial could begin next year. Police are looking for a gunman after two people were shot at a Southern Pines apartment. Police say it happened inside the Brookside Park Apartments around noon yesterday. Two men were shot, both expected to be okay. Police are still investigating and have not made any arrests.
13: Friday will be mainly sunny with a high of 74. Tonight will be partly cloudy with a low of 53. And Saturday will be partly cloudy with a high of 80 and a few scattered showers.

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3: Stanley Box lives in Kansas City, and he lives in a senior housing complex. And around 4 a.m., there was a huge explosion. It blew out the windows up to 23 feet away. It blew the refrigerator's doors off in his room and collapsed part of the ceiling. We're talking thousands of dollars worth of damage. Now, Stanley was found at the scene, and he admitted that he had this little home lab where he liked to make improvised explosive devices by watching online tutorials. He says he's been doing this since he was 14.
4: Yeah, as you do.
3: I mean, everybody needs a hobby. Now, the Missouri Highway Patrol Bomb Squad found two completed homemade bombs in the apartment, along with chemicals, materials, and some tools to be able to make more of them. Now, Box told investigators that he was making a big firework along with two completed devices for his daughter. I don't know how this works. Now, officers, now when they started looking around, they found a rifle with no serial number hidden in a false bottom of a hope chest. See, now when you're hiding guns with no serial number in a false bottom, does not look good for you. Then they found a shotgun.
4: Does no one pay any attention? Does no one have any self-awareness? I'm going to put a false bottom in that there hope chest. Hide this gun. What? What?
3: They also found a shotgun under a coffee table along with methamphetamine in many locations, along with two glass pipes and enough stuff to chemically make meth. Now, Stanley, he's a convicted felon to start with, and so he was not supposed to have firearms and ammunition. That's illegal. He's got the meth. He's got all this stuff. He's in jail without bond. This is basically a sad tale of a father who just wanted his daughter to have a fun 4th of July. Thanks, Dad. Appreciate your help.
4: And that's how he feels. He feels like such the victim here.
3: Yeah.
4: Just trying to be a good dad. Listen,
3: I've got the picture of him, and we'll post it because he looks exactly like somebody that would know how to make a bomb. He really does.
4: I do like when the mugshot matches the crime. They're calling this woman Ford Focus Karen. Her real name is Wendy Clementi, and she is facing multiple assault charges and DUI after she chased this little boy who was riding his bike. She chased him while driving her Ford Focus. She went up on the sidewalk in pursuit of this children.
5: Wow.
4: Of this child. And yes, there's video, but wait, there's more. When she failed to run the child down, she then tried to break into a home. And the homeowner, he and his wife, were not there, but they were alerted by their Ring doorbell camera. The homeowner said she was smashing the front door. Then she stumbled off because she looked so drunk. Then she fell off my porch and face planted. Eventually, though, she managed to get inside his house and began rummaging through his belongings, tossing things around, looking through his wife's jewelry. But then she didn't steal anything.
5: Huh?
4: Just running kids down on the sidewalk. Breaking into the house, face planting, rooting around, but she didn't steal anything. And they were surprised. Now the police report says that she told the cops that she's the breadwinner for her family and she's very stressed out and is using alcohol to cope. She claimed that she was looking for another dog for her own dog to play with, and that's why she broke into the house. And if I had a dollar for every time I've picked a lock to find a cat.
5: That's how you got all those cats.
4: Exactly. I go into people's houses. I just take other people's cats. That's what I do. She denied chasing the boy because she doesn't even remember it. It's the craziest thing you will see. Y'all be so careful out there. Eyes everywhere. Be paying attention because your neighbors are completely and totally bonkers and no one can be trusted to behave. We've got the People's Movie Critic coming up with Devil Wears Prada 2. That's Morons in the News, and this is The Bob and Sherry Show.
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7: 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Mysterious deaths in the community became the status quo, creating the murderous legacy of the Angel Makers.
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8: You. A better life with Dr. Sanjay Gupta.
9: You know, it's interesting. 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Just in recent years, however, we as a society have really begun to think about preventing certain ailments much, much earlier. Case in point, new study out of Northwestern University School of Medicine found the mid-30s are a major turning point for men's heart health. For women, about a decade later. But for the men, this is the time when you really need to be thinking about your heart health seriously. 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These are things everyone can do to decrease the risk of heart disease. I'm Dr. Sanjay Gupta, helping you live a better life.
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23: Carolina weather. Friday will be mainly sunny with a high of 74. Tonight will be partly cloudy with a low of 53. And Saturday will be partly cloudy with a high of 80 and a few scattered showers.
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0: See, it's Dominique, and this Saturday, we'll be out at Oakwood Homes at 3005 Gillespie Street from 11 to 1, broadcasting live for their Fiesta Spring Savings event. There'll be live music, food, and an opportunity to view some of their beautiful Oakwood homes. And you know how much I love a good parking lot party, so come by and say hi this Saturday from 11 to 1 at Oakwood Homes on Gillespie Street in Fayetteville.
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2: Before the show started today, Max and I were sipping on the hot Meghan Markle, Prince Meghan, Duchess Meghan, and Harry tea. And Max is going, it just seems like, you know, there's just this whole, what's going on? I feel like there is the most calculated and expensive hate and disinformation campaign against Meghan and Harry. And I think it's designed to take the heat off of the rest of the Windsors because of the Andrew thing. Now, Andrew and Fergie are in hiding, but did you know that Princess Eugenie, their daughter, just announced a pregnancy? And here's where things got really interesting, fellow royal watchers. Buckingham Palace endorsed the pregnancy announcement. The king was said to be delighted for Eugenie. But the name of her parents is completely missing, which is a break in royal protocol. But also, not just like the omission of Andrew and Sarah, but the intentional, like the omission was intended to be the message. Well, so do not ever think that you're seeing everything there is to see when it comes to the British royal family. And whatever messaging you're being given, you're getting messaged and you're getting manipulated at the same time, I think.
3: Well, I'm just glad that they're not blaming Eugenie for the sins of her parents.
2: Not so far. I don't think those girls are in the clear, though. I'll be real with you. I think that because they have remained close to their parents, and that is their prerogative, that's their mom and dad, but because they've remained close to their parents, I think what they are, they're in a little bit of a no man's land with the royal family right now. It would seem so mean and petty and spiteful and heavy-handed for those two to be banished. Yeah. And yet at the same time, we can't let them too close because of their parents. So I think you're seeing such masterful manipulation of public perception and messaging. I feel like I've never been able to play chess. I can't remember the rules and which player can move diagonally or whatever.
3: The bishop goes diagonally.
2: See, I can never remember. And the rook and the pawn and why are you always coming for my queen? Like, I hate it. But anyway, I think we're watching a masterful game of chess being played by the management of the British royal family. And I think that the Meghan and Harry press and the Andrew and the Eugenie, I think they're all the same pieces. They're all pieces of the same story that we're being carefully fed, because the goal is to preserve the monarchy at any cost. And if that means we got to throw Meghan, Harry, Eugenie, Beatrice, the corgis to the wolves, that's what we got to do.
3: Not the corgis.
2: Watch. You watch. It's the Bob and Sherry Show.
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0: Hey, Bessie, it's Dominique from Q98, inviting you to the Fiesta Spring Savings event happening at Oakwood Homes in Fayetteville this Saturday, May 9th. 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
18: Good morning from the CBS 17 newsroom. I'm Bill Young. Thanks to our recent rain today, the North Carolina Forest Service is lifting a ban on open burning for all counties. This week, the agency lifted restrictions on 81 counties, saying recent rainfall continues to ease the fire risk. A little rain didn't stop the law enforcement torch run for Special Olympics. The run began at Hope Mills Police Department with officers passing the torch until they made it to Fayetteville PD. All the money raised goes towards Special Olympic athletes in our state. NASCAR driver Austin Dillon and members of his Richard Childress Racing team paid a visit to soldiers stationed at Fort Bragg. They all took part in weapons trainings, used a flight simulator, and even jumped from the 30-foot tall jump tower.
19: Friday will be mainly sunny with a high of 74. Tonight will be partly cloudy with a low of 53. And Saturday will be partly cloudy with a high of 80 and a few scattered showers.
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0: Usher Raymond, Chris Brown, two icons, one legendary link up. The R&B tour is taking over stadiums nationwide, and we could be flying you out to the city of your choice.
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2: You know, way back in 2006, the original The Devil Wears Prada, it was the deal. It was all the rage. Everybody, it was sort of a surprise hit, and it really was good. Meryl Streep was Miranda Priestley, and she remained larger than life in the role. She was intimidating and demanding and had this razor-sharp tongue, and she was hilarious. And Anne Hathaway did a fantastic job as her assistant, Andy, who had no idea of what she was doing, had no idea about fashion or anything. And they were sort of the meat in this movie. And for me, Stanley Tucci as Nigel was the salt, pepper, and garlic that enhanced every scene that he's in. He doesn't star in it, but he's there and he's smart and it's awesome. Now, the movie opened strong. And it made well over $300 million with a budget of less than $41 million. So it went well above expectations. It stayed popular with a cult following for years. And all of that is a perfect setup for a sequel. The question is, why did it take so long? Yeah. Now, the reason it took 20 years for this movie is because Meryl Streep hates to do sequels to her own movies. In fact, she doesn't do it. The only movie of sequel that she did was for Mamma Mia. She did Mamma Mia, Here We Go Again in 2018. And that took 10 years after the original. And she only agreed to do it if they reduced her role. And it still took many years of negotiations and a bunch of money to get her to do that movie. Now, Anne Hathaway and Emily Blunt, they thought this movie was never going to happen, but it did. And in the sequel, a lot of years have passed and Andy has moved on and become an award-winning journalist doing hard-hitting, you know, really good work. But the decline of newspapers and magazines, it causes her and some of her colleagues to be laid off. So she gets a surprise call offering her job back at Runway Magazine to help with some of the bad press that they did that is causing them some problems. Well, Miranda is less than thrilled with having Andy back. And in fact, she maintains during the majority of the movie, she doesn't even remember her ever working there or being her assistant, which is, of course, that's a Miranda thing to do. Now, the movie is 2 hours long. It's rated PG-13. The movie suffers from the same problems that all sequels face. The first movie was successful, or it wouldn't be a sequel, so there are expectations. The main character, in this case, Miranda, makes such a huge impression the first time, it's very hard to recreate that for the second time because you've already seen it. Catching lightning in a bottle twice is really, really hard. Luckily, the world of the original has had many changes over the period of 20 years, so the sequel cannot travel the same roads. Miranda finds herself being restrained by HR. She doesn't get to treat people terrible anymore, and she has someone sitting beside her in all of their meetings to keep her snide remarks more politically correct, which is pretty funny. And there's a scene showing her trying to hang up her own coat, which she doesn't know how to do, because she can no longer just throw it to an underling and make them hang it up. It was very funny. But because Runway needs advertisers more than advertisers needs Runway, she's forced to kowtow down to Emily, who's again played by Emily Blunt, and she is now running Dior. So, and here's a trivia fact you may not know. You may know, I don't know. Stanley Tucci is married to Emily Blunt's sister, Felicity. Did you know that?
1: I did.
3: Because I'm not obsessed
4: with Emily Blunt.
2: I'm not even going to get into that now. There were numerous cameos, though, you need to look for if you see the movie. Lady Gaga as herself, Donatella Versace as her scary self, Heidi Klum, Naomi Campbell, just to name a few. Honestly, I went into this movie with some low expectations, but I found myself pleasantly surprised by how much I enjoyed it by the end. My score on this is 4 buds. If you love the first one, you will absolutely enjoy this one. This is it's a good sequel. It's a very good sequel. So,
1: it sounds pretty mean. Would you say that you would have been okay if you'd waited for this to show up on streaming?
2: Yeah, I could have. I could have. But you know what? I'm glad I went to see it because I might not have. It surprised me. It surprised me. I'm very happy that I went to see it. So I would encourage anybody that loves the first one, you need to see it. It's a good. Yeah.
1: It's the Bob and Sherry Show.
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15: If we see this scene again, someone didn't listen. 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
11: Speed kills, respect the limit.
16: Right.
17: Friday will be mainly sunny with a high of 74. Tonight will be partly cloudy with a low of 53. And Saturday will be partly cloudy with a high of 80 and a few scattered showers.

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2: I had a very different sort of experience this week. So one of my besties is Canadian, and it was finally her turn to take the citizenship test.
3: Oh.
2: So, yeah. And here's the thing about the citizenship test. I know an awful lot of people who couldn't pass it.
4: Oh, God. It's
2: not all that hard. It's just you're under pressure to be able to answer very specific questions about, like, the Declaration of Independence and the Constitution and the Bill of Rights and the branches of government and your state senators and all of that stuff. And I promise you, you know all of it. Like, it's all floating around in the back of your head somewhere. Until someone sits you down and says, what are the three rights that are articulated and guaranteed in the Declaration of Independence? What are those three rights right off the top of your head? What are those three rights? Declaration of Independence.
4: Liberty, justice, and the pursuit of happiness.
5: Life, liberty, and the pursuit of happiness.
2: Yeah. A lot of people panic and they go, freedom of religion? That's in the Constitution.
5: It's a Bill of Rights.
2: And then it asks you specific questions like how many, first of all, what is a constitutional amendment and how many constitutional amendments do we have? And stuff that I promise you, you know, except it's very intimidating when you are forced to test. So Wendy had come over to my house and she brought her test booklet and we drilled the questions. I was like, all right, and I'm trying to ask them in different ways than they're written, because you know how sometimes a test does that. Like, you learn the answer, but if they ask a question a different way, you're confused. She passed with flying colors. She took her test the other day and passed with flying colors. It's just amazing how complicated that is for people to have that experience, you know?
4: Oh yeah.
2: And that we don't have, like, when you're born here, no one ever really asks you those questions. And I'm convinced there are people holding elected office who couldn't answer some of these questions. What do you think? And I only feel that way because every once in a while, here's my newsfeed.

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9: Good morning. From the CBS 17 newsroom, I'm Bill Young. A Fayetteville mother charged with killing and dismembering her adoptive children could face the death penalty if convicted. A Cumberland County Superior Court judge ruled the case against Avante Devon is a capital murder case. Investigators believe that she starved her two adopted children to death, then dismembered and burned their remains. The judge's ruling comes after a grand jury indicted Devon on first-degree murder charges in March. Her trial could begin next year. Police are looking for a gunman after two people were shot at a Southern Pines apartment. Police say it happened inside the Brookside Park Apartments around noon yesterday. Two men were shot, both expected to be okay. Police are still investigating and have not made any arrests.

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2: Everyone needs a laugh. 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
3: Now would be the perfect time for an alien invasion. There's no good time. I think we can all agree on that. But if I had to pick a time, I would say this is the best time. Yeah. Because if aliens invade, it's not going to be good for us. Right? We know. We don't stand a chance. If they can travel through space-time, our weapons mean nothing. We're probably just going to annoy them with our guns. Pew, pew, pew, pew. Now, they're going to get here, and we've seen how it turns out, right? They fly in. They're going to blow everything up. We've watched Independence Day. We know how this happens. Right? Yeah, and even if Will Smith helps, he can only slap like one at a time. You know? So what do? I think about it all the time. Genuinely, I think about alien invasions all the time. It is my Roman Empire. Like, what are we going to do? What are we going to do? Well, I never used to think about this. Like, when I lived in South Africa, this was nowhere in my mind. But in America, it's a real thing. Yeah, because when aliens come, this is where they're going to come. Yeah, they're going to fly here. They come straight to Washington, D.C., blow up the White House. And they go to other countries, you know, they go to London, blow up Big Ben. You know what time it is. And they fly to other landmarks, blow everything up. I know, it's an issue. America first. I get it. Yeah. When I was in South Africa, this is something I never thought about, ever. Because I knew when aliens invade, they're going to go. They're going to blow up the world. But the one place they don't go is Africa. Yeah. You've seen the movies. They never invade Africa. I used to watch those movies all the time. And I'd wait. In the movie, the president would come and be like, citizens of Earth, aliens are invading our planet. Then you'd see the aliens invade. And then you'd be like, wait, I guess Africa's not on the planet? What is happening? They never invaded. Can you think of a single movie where they invaded Africa?
4: District 9.
3: No. What?
4: District 9.
3: District 9. No. Well, screw you for trying to mess up my special. Sitting up there in the balcony like a king. District 9, I tell you. Off with his head. No. District 9, it's a good attempt, but no. If you remember the plot of District 9, the aliens didn't invade Africa. The aliens crash-landed in Africa. And then they spent the rest of the movie trying to escape. Because we don't mess around. Man, Hollywood is so messed up. Yeah, it's just like, what's the worst thing that could happen to aliens? What if they were trapped in Africa? Aliens never invade, man. They don't invade Africa. They just never did. I used to think it was because they felt bad for us. Yeah, because as a kid, I used to love watching those movies. I still love watching them now. But as a kid, I loved those movies. Anything with aliens, I was there. And my mom, she'd make me like a big bowl of popcorn at home, and we would sit on the couch together, and she'd watch all of those movies with me. Not, she hated them, but it said parental guidance, and she took that very seriously. Like, one day she was walking past, and then it was like, we recommend parental guidance for this film, and she was like, I gotta watch this, and then she did every movie going forward. I would have to run and call her sometimes. The show would just start randomly on TV, and they'd be like, parental, and I'd be like, Mom! And then she'd come in and be like, what? There, we need you to guide me. Yeah, but then like 5 minutes in, I feel like I was guiding my parental, because she would sit there, and then the whole movie, she'd be like, what's happening, Trevor? Who are they? Who are these people? Why are they doing this? What's going on here? I'd be like, Mom, I'm with you. I'm with you. I started this movie with you. So she would make me like a big bowl of popcorn, and we'd sit there, and then the movie would start. And the alien invasion, they'd be like, aliens are invading Earth. And the aliens would fly in. You'd see them blowing everything up. And I'd be there with my popcorn like, first world problems. I genuinely thought, I was a little kid. If you ask me, like, how come you never see them in Africa? I was like, oh, because they feel bad. I thought the aliens felt bad for Africa. You know, there'd be the ship that would fly over each continent to blow it up. And then there'd be one over the African continent, two aliens in the cockpit, like, brr, brr, prepare to launch photon lasers. You get ready on your command. 3, 2, 1. Wait, hold on. I think we already did this continent. I think we've been here. Negative. We've never been here before. Blow it up. What am I blowing up? Look at something already happened. What the hell is going on here, dude? What am I supposed to blow up? Who did this? I don't know. Checking now. Beep, beep, beep, beep, beep, beep. It says it was the British.
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15: Carolina weather. Friday will be mainly sunny with a high of 74. Tonight will be partly cloudy with a low of 53. And Saturday will be partly cloudy with a high of 80 and a few scattered showers.
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0: See, it's Dominique, and this Saturday, we'll be held at Oakwood Homes at 3005 Gillespie Street from 11 to 1, broadcasting live for their Fiesta Spring Savings event. 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
2: My dog has really bad dreams, and so I've been reading up on doggy nightmares. Because during the day, he's all like, you know, happy and Scooby-Doo and bopping around and just in love with his life. But then he goes to sleep and he has these terrible... Do Mojo or Darby do this? Have you experienced this?
3: Darby has dreams.
2: Terrible dreams.
3: She whines a little bit and kicks around.
2: Bridger's crying and trembling and recoiling. I mean, we rescued him.
4: Yeah,
2: we rescued him. And what little we know about where he came from tells us that he had a pretty rough time before the shelter got him. So he still has these terrible dreams. And I found like 10 steps that you can do to help your dog who has nightmares. And not for the first time in my life or the last, I read this and thought, I would like to be someone's beloved dog. Because the steps that are suggested to handle your dog's nightmares, very few of us have been treated with such loving kindness and compassion by the human beings in our lives. You know, when was the last time you're having a bad dream? And you were woken up by someone gently stroking your hair and saying your name in a soft, quiet, loving voice.
3: No.
2: That doesn't sound familiar, does it?
3: Does not.
2: How about the last time you had a rough night's sleep, maybe a bad dream? Did you awaken to your loved one playing quiet music and sitting quietly, waiting for you to open your eyes so that you wouldn't be startled? Did that happen?
3: My best recollection is the elbow sharply in the ribs.
5: Quit making so much noise.
2: Yeah. Hey, after one of those bad nightmare nights where you tossed and turned, did your loved one make sure to fill that next day with pleasant experiences? Like, nice long walks and maybe a game of toss the ball.
3: To be a dog.
2: Snuggles.
3: Oh, God, to be a dog.
5: Yeah. Now, to be this dog.
2: Did your loved one suggest that maybe you would benefit from wearing a DAP collar? DAP stands for dog appeasing pheromones. And so it's a collar that releases these pheromones that, you know, would relax your dog. Now, I know that for some of you boys, you have been invited to wear a collar at bedtime, but this would be a different collar. This would be one meant to soothe you. I want to be a dog. I think that we're all better off as dogs.
6: I want to be the dog you're describing here.
2: Yeah, I'm going to try some of this with Bridger, you know, with his nightmares.
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15: Good morning from the CBS 17 newsroom. I'm Bill Young. Thanks to our recent rain today, the North Carolina Forest Service is lifting a ban on open burning for all counties. This week, the agency lifted restrictions on 81 counties, saying recent rainfall continues to ease the fire risk. A little rain didn't stop the law enforcement torch run for Special Olympics. The run began at Hope Mills Police Department with officers passing the torch until they made it to Fayetteville PD. All the money raised goes towards Special Olympic athletes in our state. NASCAR driver Austin Dillon and members of his Richard Childress Racing team paid a visit to soldiers stationed at Fort Bragg. They all took part in weapons trainings, used a flight simulator, and even jumped from the 30-foot tall jump tower.
16: Friday will be mainly sunny with a high of 74. Tonight will be partly cloudy with a low of 53. And Saturday will be partly cloudy with a high of 80 and a few scattered showers.
17: 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Bob and Sherry Mornings. 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
1: Usher Raymond, Chris Brown, two icons, one legendary link up. The R&B tour is taking over stadiums nationwide, and we could be flying you out to the city of your choice.
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1: I was just calling to let you know, I heard on the show about the Lucky Charms being his favorite cereal and how he paid somebody to pick out all the marshmallows. They actually sell just the marshmallows now. It kind of ruins the fun of having to work toward what you want, but I use it for a Rice Krispie treat. So just heads up. Bye.
2: Wow, Rice Krispie treats.
3: I would never buy those. Never buy those. Never
4: that feels it. Like cheating to you, Lamar.
3: It's
4: that
3: not
4: feels
3: right.
4: Like cheating.
3: It's not right. At one time, I want you to understand this. At one time, Charles Chips, which is a wonderful potato chip, they sold the peanuts that are put in Cracker Jacks. You could buy them by the can. I found this out at a red light. I'm driving a beer truck. The Charles Chip truck pulls up. And I'm like, what's up, brother? And just out of the clear blue sky, he says, we're starting to sell the peanuts. It's in Cracker Jacks. Man, I dropped air brakes on that truck. I stopped traffic. I got out and I bought a can. And then we both went our separate ways. And they were great. But it's not the same if you don't have to eat all of that popcorn to get to the peanuts. It's just not the same.
5: So
3: you cannot. No.
5: We've got more.
6: Jerry, wanted to chime in and tell you that on Amazon, you can actually just buy the Lucky Charms marshmallows. They're available. All you have to look for is Lucky Charms marshmallows only. And there's lots of people that have done exactly what they want. Pick out the marshmallows and just put them in a bag. So happy snacking.
5: You know, it's always interesting to me the things that this audience latches onto.
4: I've heard tell of the bags of giant Lucky Charms marshmallows. It does feel like a cheat, and it feels like part of what makes those marshmallow treats so delicious is that they're floating in a bowl with oats and milk. I think it's the oat adjacency that makes that the taste sensation that it is. When I was a kid, and I still do this, and I read recently that this is the opposite of what you should do. So I'm about to, I should have talked about this sooner, but it left my head. People who, it's a healthy eating weight loss strategy to eat the food you love first. I'm the opposite. As a kid, I would save the food I love for last. So I would plow my way through all the oat pieces and then have a bowl full of milk and marshmallow bits. So that would be my Lucky Charm strategy. To this day, if you put a plate in front of me, I eat the thing I like the least first and get it out of the way, just get her gone. And then I eat the thing I like the best last. But according to science and nutritionists, according to science and nutritionists, you should eat the thing you like best first. And the logic is flawless. You fill up on the foods you love, and then you don't, you know, you're not going to overeat the foods you don't. Like, you've done this with a plate, right? You've plowed through the stuff that you didn't like the most, and you saved the best for last, and you were so stuffed, but you love it, so you're going to cram it into your face till you explode. That feeling?
5: Yeah.
4: No, the science is flip it. Eat the stuff you love first. And if you're going to leave anything
3: on your
4: plate,
3: I've never left a plate with food on it. I don't leave a plate with food. It doesn't matter what it is. I'm eating it. I mean,
4: so even if you're stuffed and satisfied, you keep plowing through.
3: Yeah.
4: You listen to the tone of his voice. Of course I keep plowing through. You don't.
3: I don't push him back. What is that for? I ain't pushing back. I'm not doing that. I shouldn't put it on the plate if I wasn't going to eat it.
4: I don't like to waste food. And everybody's family has their own version of what they tell you to get you to clean your plate. Children are starving in my parents would make up countries that don't even exist. The children are starving. Well, are we sending them this meatloaf? Because I don't see the point. So I just developed the habit of eating the stuff I don't like first. Not going to do that anymore.
5: You think we're done with this Lucky Charms fantasy? The ultimate in the Lucky Charms fantasy is coming up. You're not going to believe this.
4: Oh, okay. Well, that sounds promising. Ooh. Mm-hmm. It's the Bob and Sherry Show.
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19: Carolina weather.
12: Friday will be mainly sunny with a high of 74. Tonight will be partly cloudy with a low of 53. And Saturday will be partly cloudy with a high of 80 and a few scattered showers.
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2: Hey, Bob and Sherry and Lamar, and I can't remember the other guy. Sorry, my brain's dead. Hey, I just heard your cast on, not your cast, but your Aaron on the cereal, Lucky Charms. And I just wanted to tell you, I have picked all the marshmallows out. I've actually made a cheesecake, and you use the Lucky Charms cereal for the crust. And then I did all the different colors and layered it for my cheesecake. And then on the top, you put all of those heavenly marshmallows. So, yes, I have picked all the marshmallows out. You guys are great. You rock. This is Stacy from Maine. Thank you for everything. Bye.
3: That sounds, you know what, Lamar, that sounds like something you might want to try to duplicate and then review for us.
4: Might be something to that.
5: Put in
4: might
5: your next cookbook.
3: You don't really bake, though, do you?
4: Stop it, Max. Stop it.
3: Oh, yeah. The Renaissance Rednecks desserts. Yeah. A whole book of your desserts.
5: Yeah.
4: No.
3: And she, you know what? Here's where you respect Stacy. She did it old school. She worked with the box. She didn't get that bag of marshmallow treats. She sorted that cereal from those marshmallows by hand and artisanal handcrafted. I saw somebody. Now, this was back. Do you remember? I think it was during COVID when we went through that handcrafted at-home artisanal cocktail madness on the internet. Remember your newsfeed was filled with people. Remember, Lamar, people were quarantined, and so they were trying, you know, to like make. They were making bread and mixing cocktails and all. Yeah. I saw a guy on. I can't remember if it was maybe it was an Instagram reel. Anyway, he made a Lucky Charms martini, and instead of olives he dropped a handful of the little marshmallow treats in there, and I think he used vanilla flavored vodka.

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4: 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We don't write tickets to raise money. 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Speed was the primary factor in more than 60% of the 28 fatal crashes we investigated last year. 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I'd rather give you a citation than tell your loved one you're never coming home.
5: 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Speed is the most common factor we find in deadly crashes. 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
4: If you see blue lights in 2026, expect a citation.
5: If we see this scene again, someone didn't listen. Your speed, your choice, your consequence.
4: Speed kills, respect the limit.
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7: Good morning. From the CBS 17 newsroom, I'm Bill Young. A Fayetteville mother charged with killing and dismembering her adoptive children could face the death penalty if convicted. A Cumberland County Superior Court judge ruled the case against Avante Devon is a capital murder case. Investigators believe that she starved her two adopted children to death, then dismembered and burned their remains. The judge's ruling comes after a grand jury indicted Devon on first-degree murder charges in March. Her trial could begin next year. Police are looking for a gunman after two people were shot at a Southern Pines apartment. Police say it happened inside the Brookside Park Apartments around noon yesterday. Two men were shot, both expected to be okay. Police are still investigating and have not made any arrests.
8: Friday will be mainly sunny with a high of 74. Tonight will be partly cloudy with a low of 53. And Saturday will be partly cloudy with a high of 80 and a few scattered showers.
0: Ferris wheel, $7. 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
9: 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I'll get unlimited rides for as low as $13, Monday through Friday from 5 to 7 p.m. The Fort Bragg Fair is open April 29th through May 10th. 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
1: Usher Raymond, Chris Brown, two icons, one legendary link up. 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
1: You read it once.
2: I don't believe that.
1: And then you read it again.
3: I can't believe this.
1: It's Bob and Sherry's.
4: I don't believe this.
5: There's so many scary things in the world and so many scary things to imagine, but I think we can all agree that it would be absolutely terrifying to learn that a stranger was living in your house and you were unaware that they were there. Can we agree with that?
6: Yes, 100%.
5: And I'm not talking about like your crawl space or your back shed. I'm talking about like inside your house with you.
7: Okay, so they're living, how are they living in my house?
6: Yes.
5: Well, a family in Arkansas just lived this nightmare. The homeowner, his name is Dutch Hoggett, and he's a professor at Harding University. He said, I always left my shoes at the back door. Always. Like, that was my habit. And my shoes started disappearing. They just vanished. And I asked my wife, what did you do with my shoes? Did you throw my shoes away? Did you put my shoes away? And she's like, I never touched your shoes. And of course, he couldn't find the shoes. I mean, I want you to imagine, because I'm guessing that you guys probably had pretty set routines where the car keys and the baseball hat and all that goes.
6: Yep.
5: It just vanishes. It's just gone. And then Dutch and his wife began noticing there were other peculiar things happening around the house. Chairs would be moved. Now, they did have children, you know, a grown daughter and her husband. Who were like, yeah, that's weird. What do you mean the chairs are? Who put the chairs there? And then food would go missing. And the food thing is tricky because you can open the refrigerator and you're like, I'm sure there was a leftover piece of chicken, but maybe Carla ate it, right? Maybe you don't know. Why would you leap to any kind of conclusion? Well, they just thought they were going crazy until Sharon went into the storage area that's tucked underneath the basement stairs, you know, where they keep like Christmas decorations and stuff.
6: Yeah.
5: She opened the closet under the stairs and she went in and then she started to back out. And she said to her husband, there's someone in there. There's someone in there. And of course, he thinks she's crazy. So he gets a baseball bat and demands, if there's somebody in there, come on out. And he's banging on the door frame with the bat. And they finally hear a voice. Okay, I'm coming. And there was a man living in their basement, 41-year-old Preston Landis, who was promptly arrested. He said that he'd started out living in the crawl space, but then one day he noticed that while the couple was away from the house, that they'd left the basement door, the door from the basement to the outside, they'd left it unlocked. So he went on in and he created a makeshift bed, little living space deep inside the storage closet, and settled in. Now, he would have gotten away with it, too. They probably wouldn't have really registered the missing food. Because when you have more than one person living in your house, somebody ate your yogurt. And that's all there is to it, right?
6: Yeah. Mm-hmm.
5: They probably would have just thought they were going crazy about the missing food. The problem was the furniture moving around and Dutch's shoes disappearing. So these people, Dutch and his wife, they said, we are not angry. There are no hard feelings. We feel sorry for him. We're glad we figured it out that there was somebody living in our house. This could have gone on for a lot longer than it did. And there were opportunities where he could have taken things and he could have, you know, done harm, but he didn't. It seems like he was just trying to get out of the elements. And the only thing he took was what he absolutely needed. Warm shoes.
7: Yeah.
5: And something to eat. Now, he's being charged with residential burglary and theft of property, and he's locked up on a $15,000 bond. If this couple had their way, he wouldn't be prosecuted. But, the law is the law, And so the law's gonna, he's in the system now. I just want you to imagine what it would be like to find out that a complete stranger was living somewhere.
7: It would creep me in your house.
6: Oh yeah.
5: You'd never quite feel safe again, you know? You never would. I would catch on immediately because my husband is very suspicious of leftovers. So if I saw the leftovers disappearing, I'd know it wasn't Kevin. Or if it was Kevin, he was out of his mind. Just, either way, I need to take some steps. I need to make some changes.
7: Did the story say how long he'd been living there, or they didn't put that in the story?
5: Not long. Okay. Not long. But based on what the man told them. You know, they were able to go, well, we started noticing things missing here. And the man was like, I promise I haven't been here long. I just found the door unlocked and I went in. Man, yeah. Creepy, scary. But these are good people.
7: They feel terrible about the way this went down.
5: It's the Bob and Jerry Show.
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15: 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We measure, photograph, and digitally rebuild each fatal scene millisecond by millisecond. Speed is the most common factor we find in deadly crashes. I've seen cars split in half just because someone was in a hurry. These aren't freak accidents. 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
17: Friday will be mainly sunny with a high of 74. Tonight will be partly cloudy with a low of 53. And Saturday will be partly cloudy with a high of 80 and a few scattered showers.
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0: See, it's Dominique, and this Saturday, we'll be out at Oakwood Homes at 3005 Gillespie Street from 11 to 1, broadcasting live for their Fiesta Spring Savings event. 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
2: Evidently, I was smarter than I thought I was, because I just read that Nietzsche, is that how you say it, Nietzsche?
3: Nietzsche, yeah.
2: Nietzsche? Yeah, whatever. Nietzsche. He says that before you marry somebody, there's one question you have to ask yourself. Do you believe you're going to enjoy talking with this person all the way into your old age? Because he says everything else in marriage is transitory, but most of the time it's going to come down to having a conversation with this person. Now, this is, if you remember this, you may not remember this. When we're on the old show, and I was talking about, I was getting ready to get married. I was going to get married to Carla. And you asked me, how did you know? And I remember then.
3: Yeah.
2: If I was going to get in the car and drive across the country, she would be the person I would want sitting in the seat because we would be nonstop talking.
3: And look how happy you are. That's still true.
2: Yep, it is still true. It is nonstop talking.
3: So, look how happy you are. No, I think that's very true. The problem is, of course, you know, in that first flush of romantic love and passion and lust, you're like, oh, absolutely. I'm totally going to be talking to this person forever and ever.
2: Yeah, sure.
3: And sometimes it works out that way, yeah. I routinely travel.
2: I mean, we don't really listen to a lot of music. We just, you know, we pretty much talk.
3: Well, I routinely travel across the country with my husband. And I very much enjoy his company. Now, I think he's ready to go out the window and take his chances in the wilderness. But, you know, that's on him. He didn't read any Nietzsche before we got married, and maybe he should have.
2: Yeah. You know, I'm always teasing Carla because she doesn't listen. She doesn't listen to the show. She never listens to the show. And I was talking to some of my neighbors and stuff. They were talking about talking Lamar, whatever. They asked Carla, said, do you listen? And she goes, I get plenty live at the house. She said, I don't really need. She said, if I'm in the car by myself, I don't need to tune into something where I'm hearing him talk because I just left and I'm coming back and he's going to be talking. And that's probably true. I think that is.
3: Lamar, I edit myself so much. Like, I'll be on the verge of telling Kevin something, and then I'll just say to myself, no, don't do that. Don't do that. Don't tell him that. That sounds weird.
4: Like about Bigfoot in Ohio?
3: Yeah, like Bigfoot in Ohio. Or just a gazillion other things where I'm like, you know, no. Let's keep those thoughts inside our head and not outside our mouth.
2: Yes.
3: It's the Bob and Sherry Show.
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16: Good morning from the CBS 17 newsroom. I'm Bill Young. Thanks to our recent rain today, the North Carolina Forest Service is lifting a ban on open burning for all counties. This week, the agency lifted restrictions on 81 counties, saying recent rainfall continues to ease the fire risk. A little rain didn't stop the law enforcement torch run for Special Olympics. The run began at Hope Mills Police Department with officers passing the torch until they made it to Fayetteville PD. All the money raised goes towards Special Olympic athletes in our state. NASCAR driver Austin Dillon and members of his Richard Childress Racing team paid a visit to Soldier Station at Fort Bragg. They all took part in weapons trainings, used a flight simulator, and even jumped from the 30-foot tall jump tower.
17: Friday will be mainly sunny with a high of 74. Tonight will be partly cloudy with a low of 53. And Saturday will be partly cloudy with a high of 80 and a few scattered showers.
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7: Forget that. I'm going to the Fort Bragg Fair, where I can ride till I drop without spending a lot of money. 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
1: Usher Raymond, Chris Brown, two icons, one legendary link up. 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
2: A pretty wild but low stakes for the criminals caper got pulled off in Albuquerque. And the thing about this is it just shows you that if you show up and act like you know what you're doing and look like you know what you're doing, people won't question you. Yeah. So there's a brand new distillery that is, it's not even open yet. They're finishing construction on this distillery. It's called Hollow Spirits in Albuquerque. And they have one location, and so they were expanding to a second location. And so they created like an outdoor beer garden kind of situation. Mm-hmm. And he fenced it with that decorative aluminum fencing, like the fancy stuff. You know what I'm talking about.
3: Yeah, it's black.
2: This isn't chain link. This is your fancy, expensive fencing. Well, the other day, two men arrived on the scene with a large flatbed truck. Mm-hmm. They were wearing construction clothing, reflective vests, hard hats, the works. They spent a couple of hours removing the fencing, loading it onto the flatbed truck, and then they drove it away. They removed 10 sections of fence. This is more than 100 feet of fencing, and they had special equipment. They were cutting the fence off at the bottom where it was connected to the ground and then loading it onto the flatbed truck, which was parked right there. There are surveillance, there's security cameras. All of this is on tape. And they just worked away. The owner of the distillery said, you know, they did a good job, but what cost me $10,000, they're going to sell that for scrap for about $100. And that's all they did. They cut all that fence out. And now this guy said, I can't believe it. I can't believe it. I'm watching the video in broad daylight as these guys are stealing my fence. And I really like this guy. This is Albuquerque, but you would have thought that it was Philly. And the owner of this distillery said, Albuquerque, we didn't even open up yet. Can you give us a bleeping chance?
4: Sherry, anytime you talk about criminal activity in Albuquerque, all I can think is Breaking Bad and Better Call Saul.
3: Let's
4: grade this. A+ on execution.
2: Brazen.
4: F on efficiency of theft. I mean,
3: yeah.
4: You know,
3: that's cool, calm, and collected right there. It really is.
2: They'll get about, the sheriff's office said that reselling those fence materials, they go for, that aluminum will go for like 80% of the market value. Meanwhile, the owner of the distillery, because you know how people are. People are like, they're on social media going, well, you should have planned better. And the owner of the distillery, this man, he's our people. He's like, yeah, you could blame us, but how do I plan for my fence to be stolen in broad daylight, to be sawed out of the ground? How is this man? I'm on his side, you guys. How is this man supposed to plan for that? Was he supposed to put a fence around his
3: around
2: fence?
3: The fence?
2: They stole the fence. See, a fence is a form. It's a fence is a kind of a low tech security option, is it not? Can we not all agree? So here's the owner of the distillery going, I should protect my property. I should protect my investment. Okay, I installed a fence. And then they stole the fence.
4: Sherry, a few years ago, we did a story and somebody was stealing doors. So they were not going into the house and ransacking the house and taking electronics. And they were just stealing the front doors of houses because they were worth so much.
2: And you yell at the homeowner, well, I put a door on my house. They stole it.
4: So you want an expensive door to try to keep people out. So that's why you had the expensive door.
2: If you have nothing else in this life to be grateful for, get on your knees and thank God that you are not the kind of person that sees a news story like this and says, oh, well, where's my keyboard? You should have planned better, Mr. Business Owner. be so glad you're not that person, because whatever is wrong with that person, I don't think can be fixed.
0: No.
2: It's the Bob and Sherry Show.
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17: Carolina weather.
18: Friday will be mainly sunny with a high of 74. Tonight will be partly cloudy with a low of 53. And Saturday will be partly cloudy with a high of 80 and a few scattered showers.
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2: Lamar, I can't stop thinking about that python hunting job that you talked about in Florida, because I can't get over the fact that there are no like qualifications. Like anybody can show up to hunt a python. Don't you have to have some strategy? I don't even know what weapons you would bring, but don't you need some strategy to hunt a python? Because if you lose that battle, the python could kill you, right? Aren't they big and dangerous?
3: They are big and dangerous, but it's not like you're going to be hunting them. They're not hunting you. So it's not like like in the movies where you're going to be sitting there and a python's going to come up and grab you. Basically, the python's trying to get away from you. So you're at an advantage right there.
2: Well, okay, so I've got the advantage, but now it's me versus the python, and I don't know what I'm doing, and now I'm like, what weapon have I brought? Am I hitting it with a pickleball racket? Did I bring up my handgun? Like, what am I doing? I feel like in the moment you could panic, and then we'd have an amateur python hunter tragedy. Not to be a Capricorn, but why are we just letting random people into the Everglades to hunt pythons?
3: Well, evidently they haven't lost any people to it. So I don't know. I went to the website. I went to the official python hunting website, and they've got some safeguards, and they've got some tips, and you know, they've got some stuff. They're telling you what to do. Yeah. Yeah.
2: Like, do you hunt them at night, and do you hunt them with
3: a machete? No. You don't want to be hunting them at night, I wouldn't think. Now, they got professionals that can do that, and they have different places. That's what I was talking about. You can get paid by the hour, $14 an hour. You're somewhere that you may find one, you may not. When you hit that $30 an hour, you're in python land. I mean, they give you an exact place to go. There's going to be some pythons there. You just have to pay attention. But now, listen, a python can strike. Like, if a python is 15 feet long, it can strike 15 feet. They can strike the length of their bodies. So you're 15 feet away, and it's a big python, you may not be far enough. So they could, but they got no poison. But what they do is they grab you, and once they grab you with their teeth, they wrap around you and squeeze your guts out. So,
2: do you think that Ronnie Wayne Jr., knows anything that you just said about how if a python's 15 feet long, it could strike at 15 feet? Don't you think that Ronnie Wayne Jr. just is picturing glory for himself and a cash payday as the
3: Ronnie Wayne has just stopped and got a six pack of beer and a shotgun, and that's all he's thinking about. He's headed to get a snake. That's what he's doing. Sure,
4: Do you think they're doing it because they're going, well, you know, natural selection will take over, and you know.
2: Hey, I think that's part of it. And I know that Ronnie Wayne's four ex-wives, who are still trying to get child support out of them, are yelling at the radio, shut up, let him go. Let him go snake hunting. It's the Bob and Sherry Show.
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6: 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Speed was the primary factor in more than 60% of the 28 fatal crashes we investigated last year. 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I'd rather give you a citation than tell your loved one you're never coming home.
7: I'm Detective Deal with the Fayetteville Police Department's Traffic Unit. 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I prove it. 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Speed is the most common factor we find in deadly crashes. 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
6: If you see blue lights in 2026, expect a citation.
7: 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Your speed, your choice, your consequence.
6: Speed kills, respect the limit.
8: Good morning from the CBS 17 newsroom. I'm Bill Young. A Fayetteville mother charged with killing and dismembering her adopted children could face the death penalty if convicted. A Cumberland County Superior Court judge ruled the case against Avante Devon is a capital murder case. Investigators believe that she starved her two adopted children to death, then dismembered and burned their remains. The judge's ruling comes after a grand jury indicted Devon on first-degree murder charges in March. Her trial could begin next year. Police are looking for a gunman after two people were shot at a Southern Pines apartment. Police say it happened inside the Brookside Park Apartments around noon yesterday. Two men were shot, both expected to be okay. Police are still investigating and have not made any arrests.
9: Friday will be mainly sunny with a high of 74. Tonight will be partly cloudy with a low of 53. And Saturday will be partly cloudy with a high of 80 and a few scattered showers. Oh.

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So if our time is running out, day after day, we'll make the mundane a masterpiece. Oh my, my, oh my, my love, I take one look at you, you're taking me

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1: Usher Raymond, Chris Brown, two icons, one legendary link up. 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
1: Lamar, I can't guarantee Bob isn't going to give you a big old lecture, but I found your twin flame soulmate in Minnesota. A person was pulled over for speeding 3 times in 1 hour. Minnesota State Patrol said the 24-year-old driver, who happens to be from South Dakota, was stopped 3 times in less than an hour. First time, 92 in a 60-mile-an-hour zone, then 115 miles an hour in a 60-mile-an-hour zone, and then a little bit later, once again. Oh, and the third time, not wearing a seatbelt.
2: Good Lord.
1: Let's talk.
3: I love a man that ain't a quitter. I love it.
2: I guess he would have his license removed, wouldn't he?
1: I mean, 115 miles an hour.
2: I mean, if you're going just that fast, I think you get your license removed for a period of time, let alone 3 times.
3: Where I live, if you're 25 miles an hour over, they come tow your car and put cuffs on you. I know this because I've had the guy explain that to me because he bumped it down below 25 to keep from that.
2: For people who haven't been with us very long, one of the things we worry about with Lamar is he's got a lead foot. I mean, he has got him a lead foot. Yeah. Are you still driving way too fast? Be honest.
3: I'm not quite as bad. But I still, like, I just came by. I went to Atlanta yesterday, and coming out of Atlanta, I mean, I set the cruise on 90 and come on down. I mean,
2: Oh my God.
3: I mean, listen.
2: Wait. You know, I'm not quite as bad. That's like your mother walks in on you when she shouldn't have, and you said, well, I'll just cut back. You know, you have got to bring that right down. 90 miles an hour is terrible.
3: You know, this guy having 3 tickets in a day, that's pretty good. But I got 1, 2, 3. Yeah, I got 3 in 30 minutes.
1: Lamar.
2: How is that possible?
3: I used to have to drive way out to a movie theater that was when I first started doing the reviews, and so I'd be coming back at night late, and there's nothing there. It's just straight road. It's dark, and so I just got through, you know, watching a movie, and I'd been stopped on this road 2 or 3 different times. But so I'm coming down the road, and I sort of learned my lesson. So I set the cruise. The speed limit's 55. I set it on 60, and I'm just coming back. Well, as I pass a highway patrolman, I meet the highway patrolman across the lane over there. And as I meet him, he flips on the red light or blue lights. And so I sort of, you know, jerked a little bit and I pulled over. And so he pulled up behind me and he comes out there. Of course, I got all the windows down, lights are on, hands on the steering wheel, trying to be a good, you know, speeder. And so he comes up and he says, do you know how fast you were going? I said, well, yes, sir, I do. I said, I had my cruise set on 60. And he said, is the speed limit 60? I said, no, sir, it's not. It's 55. He goes, okay, so you're speeding and you know you're speeding. Okay. He said, let me see the insurance and driver's license. And so I give him the driver's license, give him the insurance card, and it was expired. And he said, you know, that's a $250 fine for insurance. And I said, well, I've got insurance. And he said, well, you bring it back, you know, whatever. But he writes a ticket for that. Then he checks my tire wear. And my tires are still good, but he said, when I flipped on the light, I noticed you swerved. Have you been drinking? I said, no, sir. I said, I'd be glad to take a test if I need to. And so he gave me one. He gave me a ticket for swerving across the line. And so I had 3 tickets. So
2: good.
3: I pull off. And I'm driving back home. I got about 10 miles to go. I set the cruise on 55. I'm going. And so I go through this area, and my radar detector goes off. And I'm like, no, I'm good to go, man. I'm 55. I'm good to go. Blue lights come on. Guy pulls me over and he said, "Do you?" He comes up and he rolls down the window. Okay. What has happened is
2: real quick.
3: That's a 45-mile-an-hour thing. So he says, "Can I see your driver's license registration? Do you know what you're doing?" And I said, "Look, I said if you're fixing to give me a ticket, I'm gonna get out of the car and I'm gonna start running. You pull out your gun, shoot me in the back 3 times." I said, "Because I'd rather be dead on the side of the road than get another ticket." And he laughed and let me go.
2: He let you go. Thank God.
3: Yeah,
2: you know that first officer, you were only 5 over the speed limit. That sounded a little bit. aggressive that way. All right, please slow down, though.
1: Imagine that cop being told, I'd rather you shoot me.
2: Yeah, I know.
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0: Friday will be mainly sunny with a high of 74. Tonight will be partly cloudy with a low of 53. And Saturday will be partly cloudy with a high of 80 and a few scattered showers.

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1: All right, last reminder that Sunday is Mother's Day. You just cannot forget your mom.
2: No.
1: It's devastating. Nope. Please do not forget your moms. Huge weekend in our family. So not only is it Mother's Day on Sunday, and I'm very excited because we have a family wedding on Saturday. Our son Zane is getting married. One of the twins. Yeah.
2: Wow.
1: Zane is getting married. I know. Zane, for True Weird Stuff listeners, composed the True Weird Stuff theme music. He's just such a talented and spectacular little human. I'm crazy about his fiance. I love her to death. I'm so excited for this wedding. I'm going to be one of the co-officiating with the bride's grandfather. So it's very special for me because I'm like, that's my boy and I'm part of the wedding. But you want to talk about an emotional weekend. And for Joni, so Joni and Kevin had four children together, and this is the third getting married. She'll have one left. His twin, Russell, who's not married. Very emotional weekend with the wedding, and then, of course, Mother's Day on Sunday. I'm going to have Mother's Day lunch with my girls before Karamia has to fly back to Colorado for school. So, you know, just thinking about, like, the twins have been in my life. They were just a few months short of their 10th birthday when I met their dad. So they've been in my life for, you know, most of theirs.
2: Wow.
1: Yeah.
2: That's a long time.
1: It is a long time. And and we, you know, we had so many, like, really fun and hilarious and silly adventures with them when they were little, and have continued to do that with them that they're grown. Zane came out west with us a couple years ago, and he and Kevin and I had the most magical night in New Mexico, where we had stopped as, you know, kind of a stopping point on the drive cross country. We had this incredible dinner. There was a live band. We just sat for hours talking. It was really special. And that's like, those kind of experiences are hard to get once, you know, your kids get, once they hit their teen years, honestly. Like, my God, my daughter Olivia hit middle school and she was like, I'm sorry, do I know you? Could you pretend you don't know me? So I mean, it's harder. And then, you know, they cross through that. Then they get back to the phase where they are really happy to hang out with you, especially if you're picking up the tab. But yeah, tonight we'll have the rehearsal dinner. And then tomorrow, it's just so hard for me to believe that Zane is going to get married.
2: Wow.
1: Yeah.
3: Wow, that is.
1: Yeah. And Joni and I, this is like an awesome Mother's Day weekend for us, you know? Because what's a better Mother's Day gift than seeing your children happy and thriving and living their lives?
2: My mother said the same thing to me, you know.
1: I know she did.
2: Back when she said, you know, the Menendez brothers are married, you know.
1: Max's mom invented gentle parenting. Now, she never used it on her own children, but she did invent it.
3: Yeah, she came up with a concept.
1: Y'all, happy Mother's Day weekend. It's the Bob and Sherry Show.

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1: Hi, I'm Ryan Tedder with One Republic, and this is our new song, Need Your Love. 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
0: Here's One Republic's Ryan Tedder on what fans can expect at One Republic's concerts this year.
1: The shows this year are going to be crazy. What they can expect is for me to go 110% every single night and sing my ass off to a point where it doesn't even make sense. And every night, I literally feel like I'm going to collapse at the end of every show. I go all out like it's the last show I'm ever going to do, because you never know.

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1: One Republic on Q98. I've always said normal is a setting on a washing machine. What's really normal for people, though? Societal norms. Some people are ditching them in 2026. Some of the best responses on Reddit. Somebody said, we're not having an expensive wedding. We bought a house instead. That makes sense to me. Saying bless you when people sneeze. Like, what are we doing? Does it really need to be acknowledged? I think that's just kind. Anyway, I often sit on the train, somebody said, with their phone in the pocket and no AirPods, just staring out the window. She said that I firmly believe boredom is an enriching experience. That is an absolute fact with that one. And somebody said, I stopped thinking I can only eat breakfast food for breakfast. If you want spaghetti for breakfast, you go ahead, you little carb eater. Kehlani on the way. It's Q98.
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6: Carolina weather.
18: It will be a mainly sunny Friday with a high of 74, and tonight will be partly cloudy with a low of 54. Saturday will be partly cloudy with a few scattered showers and a high of 80, while Mother's Day will be partly cloudy with a high of 85, and showers arriving by late afternoon. While there will be a lot of dry time, the showers that do arrive late will continue into Monday. Next week is going to start a little cooler, but temperatures will be near to normal with more rain by the middle of the week. That's your favorite forecast. I'm CBS 17 meteorologist Rachel Dunzing.
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You know what I find interesting? There is still a phone, a payphone booth. I don't know if the phone's actually in it, outside the Verizon store on Cameron Road, Hope Mills Road. Yeah, go check it out. It's Q98.

0: Sabrina Carpenter on Q98. Not all heroes wear capes. Now, if you are a truck driver and know a truck driver, sticking to their schedule is like top notch. However, a tow truck driver in Canada put his work on hold after spotting a moose trapped in ice on a frozen lake. He used the truck's winch and put a soft sling on it to pull the animal to safety and then helped it recover overnight at his home. A whole moose. The next morning, the moose regained its strength and wandered back off into the wild. Way to go, dude. BTS on the way. It's Q98.
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0: Hey, it's Miss Sarah from Q98. 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

0: Taylor Swift on Q98 at least once a week around here. I'm asking our boss, hey, Tish, can we get a goat? And I've got all kinds of reasons. It would cut down on, you know, having to pay the people to mow the lawn, do all these things. Well, here's another reason. Two pet goats saved their owner's life after a powerful Oklahoma tornado buried the family beneath the debris. The rescuers noticed the goat standing on top of this pile of rubble, right? Helped them pinpoint where the seller and the trapped family was located. The goats truly are the goat. I'm just saying. LMFAO on the way. It's Q98.
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2: 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And guess what we're doing today? 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Speaking of birthday parties, we're having a full-out parking lot party because, you know what, it's Mother's Day, and I think you guys need to head to Diamonds and Gold because they've got deals for you. And if you're one of those people who like to pay as you go, it's me. I'm one of those people. They've got deals for you as well. So give mom something that she adores, or, you know, come get yourself something nice, girl. Do you. Either way, we'll be here from 11 to 1, partying out right here near Millstone 14. And, yeah, come get your flags. Military families. We also have a raffle prize pack for you. So come here, get some experiences, and get your flags. And let's just all win. Everybody wins. It's Dominique at Diamonds and Gold right here off of Camden Road in Hope Mills. And I hope to see you here. Q98's everywhere. Q98.
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11: 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We don't write tickets to raise money. We write tickets to change behavior. Speed was the primary factor in more than 60% of the 28 fatal crashes we investigated last year. 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I'd rather give you a citation than tell your loved one you're never coming home.
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15: Carolina weather.
16: It will be a mainly sunny Friday with a high of 74, and tonight will be partly cloudy with a low of 54. Saturday will be partly cloudy with a few scattered showers and a high of 80, while Mother's Day will be partly cloudy with a high of 85, and showers arriving by late afternoon. While there will be a lot of dry time, the showers that do arrive late will continue into Monday. Next week is going to start a little cooler, but temperatures will be near to normal with more rain by the middle of the week. That's your Fayetteville forecast. I'm CBS 17 meteorologist Rachel Dunzing.
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0: This is on Q98. No matter how famous you are or how important you are, you still got to do things like the rest of us adults. Handle the DMV, you know, call the bank. Well, apparently, the Pope called his bank's customer service line to change the information out of his account. Obviously, he's moved, right? Even pulled rank, and the lady on the other side hung up on him because she didn't buy that he was actually Pope Leo. No, seriously. He said 2 months into being the Pope, he personally called the bank to change his phone number and address to the new digs at the Vatican. I would probably think it was a scam, too. But how do you verify that? Justin Bieber on the way. It's Q98.
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0: You heard her. 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She don't know it yet, but I guess she just heard me. We'll be out here until 1 o'clock having a parking lot party with Diamonds and Gold and flags across Fayetteville. And you know you haven't gotten your mother anything yet. So don't be a bad child. Get her something because they expect it, right? It's Diamonds and Gold. Q98's outside. And Trevor and John's here too. So come see the gang. The gang's all here. It's Dominique for Q98. We're everywhere. Q98.
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Now we know Mother's Day is right around the corner, but did you know that tomorrow is actually National Dog Mom Day? Yeah, I'll take gifts in cash, thanks. It's Q98.

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So if our time is running out, day after day, we'll make the mundane a masterpiece. Oh my, my, oh my, my love, I take one look at you, you're taking me out.

0: Somber on Q98, your food for thought for Friday. You know, Taylor Swift has gone through all her eras. Well, I'm in my let them era. Let them judge you. Let them misunderstand you. Let them find better. Let them gossip about you. Let them lose you, because not everything needs your reaction. Not every opinion deserves your energy. People will see you based on their own limits through their own understanding. You don't have to explain yourself to those people. They've already chosen not to understand you. So let them walk away if they want to. Let them choose a version of you that isn't real. You do not need to beg to be seen. The right people are never going to require you to prove your worth to them. Just let them. Taylor Swift on the way. It's Q98.
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2: 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It's Dominique. 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
14: 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We don't write tickets to raise money. 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Speed was the primary factor in more than 60% of the 28 fatal crashes we investigated last year. Every stop we make might be the one that prevents the next death. I'd rather give you a citation than tell your loved one you're never coming home.
11: I'm Detective Deal with the Fayetteville Police Department's Traffic Unit. As a crash reconstructionist, I don't guess what happened. I prove it. We measure, photograph, and digitally rebuild each fatal scene, millisecond by millisecond. Speed is the most common factor we find in deadly crashes. I've seen cars split in half just because someone was in a hurry. These aren't freak accidents. They're choices, and every choice has a consequence.
14: If you see blue lights in 2026, expect a citation.
11: If we see this scene again, someone didn't listen. Your speed, your choice, your consequence.
14: Speed kills. Respect the limit.
0: It will be a mainly sunny Friday with a high of 74, and tonight will be partly cloudy with a low of 54. Saturday will be partly cloudy with a few scattered showers and a high of 80, while Mother's Day will be partly cloudy with a high of 85 and showers arriving by late afternoon. While there will be a lot of dry time, the showers that do arrive late will continue into Monday. Next week is going to start a little cooler, but temperatures will be near normal with more rain by the middle of the week. That's your Fayetteville forecast. I'm CBS 17 meteorologist Rachel Dunzing.
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0: Doja Cat on Q98. Sometimes size really does matter. There was a time when nobody complained about the portion sizes at Chipotle. Your big old burrito could have been mistaken for a small child in a sleeping bag, right? Well, they've been one of the places accused of shrinkflation, with customers complaining about paying more for less. But don't be shy. Ask for another spoonful. The CEO said if you're unsatisfied, ask for a little more. They serve big, beautiful bowls and burritos, they say. Full stop. No questions asked. And if you want a little bit more, just ask the team member. They promise you nobody's going to say no. Well, look at that. Does that apply to guac? No, that's different. That's the price of guacamole. We understand it. I still love it. Ed Sheeran on the way. It's Q98.
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0: Diamonds and Gold in Hope Mills, right by Millstone 14. We're here until 1 o'clock passing out free full-size American flags to celebrate America's 250th birthday. And that's thanks to our friends at Black Ops Paintball. Also, military families, we've got your raffles. We're raffling off plenty of experiences like group therapy, pub and playground, and Black Ops Paintball, and some food. So come on, put your name in the hat and see if you're the one that we choose. Also, Mother's Day is Sunday. Like, I can't even say around the corner anymore. It's like literally blink and tomorrow. Come check out the amazing deals that they have right here at Diamonds and Gold. I hear it's up to 75% off on certain things. And everybody know, mom deserves her bling. So come on out and check them out. They'll be open all weekend. We'll be here until 1 dancing in the parking lot. But if you miss your chance to come out before we leave, they'll still have some flags stashed away for you to come pick up. So you can come here, pick up your flag, check out some amazing bling for mom, and knock out Mother's Day. Check, check, check, and check. It's Dominique for Flags Across Fayetteville and Q98. 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
1: Here's One Republic's Ryan Tedder on his must-have carry-on items when he's traveling.
2: Must-haves. I travel, I don't know, I was probably in 30 countries this year or last year. Carry-on. Everyone's like, oh, socks and underwear. Obviously socks and underwear, but you can buy that anywhere, so that's crazy. Travel with stuff you can't get outside of the U.S. Like, every singer's worst nightmare is heartburn or acid reflux, so I have, like, the really nice-tasting gummy Tums that taste like candy. I always have Tums on me and Pepcid, a sleep mask, any pharmaceuticals that are, like, prescription that you need. So for me, it's like, if I need steroids, I have to travel with them in case I don't want to cancel a show and I'm, like, almost able to sing but not quite. That's when you, unfortunately, might need a steroid. Sometimes you need sleeping pills, but you have to be careful with all that stuff and just, like, chill. I like to use over-the-counter Walgreens generic stuff if I need to sleep, like melatonin and, you know, the safe, non-toxic stuff. And then headphones, for sure, and then backup headphones, and then chargers. Those are the absolute musts.

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1: 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I myself will also be taking the runway with my good friend Daisy. 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I'd love to see you. 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
13: Love it. Carolina
2: weather. It will be a mainly sunny Friday with a high of 74, and tonight will be partly cloudy with a low of 54. Saturday will be partly cloudy with a few scattered showers and a high of 80, while Mother's Day will be partly cloudy with a high of 85 and showers arriving by late afternoon. While there will be a lot of dry time, the showers that do arrive late will continue into Monday. Next week is going to start a little cooler, but temperatures will be near to normal with more rain by the middle of the week. That's your Fayetteville forecast. I'm CBS 17 meteorologist Rachel Dunzing.
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0: Doja Cat and SZA on Q98. People online debating some things they think everybody just pretends to enjoy and somehow other people's kids. It was not on the list. I don't understand it. But there's some of the best responses. LinkedIn, like, really? High heels, edible arrangements. I do love me some edible arrangements, okay? Voluntarily waking up at 5 a.m. Who does that? Running? No, thank you. And top of my list, cold plunges in ice. Not going to happen. BTS on the way. It's Q98.
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1: 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Because you know she wants to do some planting, right? 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

0: Sienna Spyro on Q98. Okay, spending quality time outside, if your idea of that is walking 100 feet to Starbucks rather than going through a drive-thru, I mean, there's a reason you don't feel revived every day. A new poll found the average person needs to spend 67 minutes outside each day in order to feel refreshed. It relaxes them, puts them in a better mood, helps them clear their head. I have to agree with this wholeheartedly. No matter the weather, I do need to spend some time outside. Now, if it's not sunny, chances are I'm going to be a little bit cranky, but we just need that fresh air. There's nothing like going to sleep when you've been outside all day. It's like when you're a kid. Alex Warren on the way. It's Q98.
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15: It will be a mainly sunny Friday with a high of 74, and tonight will be partly cloudy with a low of 54. Saturday will be partly cloudy with a few scattered showers and a high of 80, while Mother's Day will be partly cloudy with a high of 85 and showers arriving by late afternoon. While there will be a lot of dry time, the showers that do arrive late will continue into Monday. Next week is going to start a little cooler, but temperatures will be near normal with more rain by the middle of the week. That's your Fayetteville forecast. I'm CBS 17 meteorologist Rachel Dunzing.
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0: talking. Harry Styles on Q98. So when non-Americans watch American movies and TV shows, not everything like translates. Some people have questions. BuzzFeed put together this list of things non-Americans don't understand, like our obsession with Halloween, the use of the word like, how we never say goodbye when we hang up the phone. I always say bye. The fake baby school assignments. I mean, I've never known anyone who had to take an egg or a bag of flour or baby doll home with them to try to keep it in one piece, but I see it in movies all the time. The way we compare the length of things to football fields, that's totally understandable. And sending Christmas card family photos. I mean, some of us have literally like 10 of them on our fridge at any given moment. Black Eyed Peas on the way. It's Q98.
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on Q98. I am Miss Sarah. I hope you have an amazing weekend. Remember, we're here for a good time, not a long time. I'll see y'all back here on Monday.

So more Americans celebrate Mother's Day than Father's Day. I mean, it's close, but still. What are we getting for Mom? What does she want? Next on Q98.

0: Q98 with Somber Home Wrecker. You know, more Americans celebrate Mother's Day than Father's Day. It's 47% to 45%. Now, 47% of Americans plan to celebrate mom this year. 39% said that they were closer to their mom growing up. Also, the average person plans to spend $284 on gifts. All right, here's a cram session for you. Flowers are the most popular gift, followed by greeting cards, dinner or brunch, gift cards, and clothing or accessories like jewelry. No way. I'm not buying clothing for my mom. Oh, no. I'll get size wrong or she doesn't like something in it. Now, here's a gift card. Or let's go to brunch. How about that? More variety on the way from Sabrina Carpenter. I've also got the Backstreet Boys.
1: 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Hey, bestie, it's Dominique, and this Saturday, we'll be out at Oakwood Homes at 3005 Gillespie Street from 11 to 1, broadcasting live for their Fiesta Spring Savings event. 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
14: Mother's Day weekend is upon us, and we've got warmer temperatures and mostly dry weather. Overnight, the clouds will increase, and our Saturday morning low drops to 54. Mostly cloudy and warmer Saturday with a high near 80, a very small chance of a quick shower. Mid-80s Sunday for Mother's Day with another small chance of rain late in the day. Have a great weekend, and that is your Fayetteville forecast. I'm CBS 17 Chief Meteorologist Wes Hohenstein.

0: nuggets. They said it helps from it getting soggy. Yeah, you just lean two pieces against each other like a little tent. The idea is that it lets the toast breathe so it maintains the crunch. Flat toast can trap the steam underneath and make it soggy the longer it sits there. They say it's this works best for white bread, which is most prone to getting soggy, assuming you want the toast to cool down a bit. Absolutely not. That thing pops up, I'm buttering it. Or putting peanut butter on it. More variety coming up. Taylor Swift, also 50 Cent.
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0: Q98 with Megan Trainor. What's the weirdest thing you do when you're all alone? All right, here are some of the best ones. I hold full-blown debates with myself. I do that. I walk around the house talking to myself. Full concert in the shower, choreography and everything. Somebody else said they do a primal scream. Another person said they bed rot and disassociate completely. Heck yeah. Have full-on conversations with my dog. Yeah, that's me. No pants. Absolutely. Shorts or jammy pants. And another person said they shout obscenities about people I don't like out loud. More variety on the way from Harry Styles, also the Joe Bros. And don't forget, Alexa's probably listening in anyway.
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11: Conditions. Carolina weather. Mother's Day weekend is upon us, and we've got warmer temperatures and mostly dry weather. Overnight, the clouds will increase, and our Saturday morning low drops to 54. Mostly cloudy and warmer Saturday with a high near 80, a very small chance of a quick shower. Mid-80s Sunday for Mother's Day with another small chance of rain late in the day. Have a great weekend, and that is your Fayetteville forecast. I'm CBS 17 Chief Meteorologist Wes Hohenstein.
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2: The initial idea for this song actually started from a demo I was doing for a different artist on that day. I literally completely spaced on the origin story of this initially. It was just a demo. It was like a start, like a verse and chorus idea, no arrangement. The production was totally different. I write all the time, constantly. Like, I might start two songs a day. I might finish two a day. You never know. And then a year later, I'm combing through demos that don't even really have names or associations. And I stumbled across this one. Couldn't even remember for the life of me, honestly, where it came from. That's it sounds crazy, but I write a lot. So I was just like, oh, this is amazing. This feels like OneRepublic. This feels like us.

0: 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Need your love. It's your music plus.
1: Q98, that's Need Your Love from One Republic. So have you seen The Devil Wears Prada 2? I haven't checked it out yet. Honestly, I need to go back and watch the first one again so I can remind myself about it. But they're having a screening at Cameo Art House Theater downtown. Weekend showings also. And it's happening from today through the 14th. That's downtown Fayetteville at Cameo. Devil Wears Prada 2. More variety on the way. Miles Smith, also BTS.
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0: before you go, there's something I want you to have.
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0: Q98. Five things I bet you didn't know. Never heard of the Jell-O Belt, but that's a region in the western U.S., mainly centered on Utah and surrounding areas. It's where Jell-O is consumed about twice the national average. Never heard of the Jell-O Belt. Air traffic fluctuates, but at any given time, there are about 13,000 planes in the sky at the same time on any average day. If you could see the entire universe, it would look like a light beige color. The difference between Great Britain and the UK is that Great Britain is just England, Scotland, and Wales. The UK also includes Northern Ireland. And every Apple iPhone, iPad, and Mac computer shows the time is 9:41 a.m. in the ads. Apple picked that because that's usually when Steve Jobs would make his big announcement during presentations. 9:41 a.m. More variety coming up. Taylor Swift on the way. I've also got Huntrix.
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15: 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I'd rather give you a citation than tell your loved one you're never coming home.
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15: Speed kills, respect the limit.
17: Mother's Day weekend is upon us, and we've got warmer temperatures and mostly dry weather. Overnight, the clouds will increase, and our Saturday morning low drops to 54. Mostly cloudy and warmer Saturday with a high near 80, a very small chance of a quick shower. Mid-80s Sunday for Mother's Day with another small chance of rain late in the day. Have a great weekend, and that is your Fayetteville forecast. I'm CBS 17 Chief Meteorologist Wes Hohenstein.
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0: Q98 with your 540 funny. Today, comedian Lenny Marcus talking about his mom's dumb questions. It's Q98.
1: Thank you. I am a little cranky, yeah. You be cranky too. I just went home to visit my mother. She is the queen of stupid questions. She says, you have a mom like that? Yeah, I walked in the house, first thing out of her mouth, you home? No, mom, I'm a hologram. 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I called her once, my need cousin Julie's number. Her phone number? No, her license plate number. I'm just gonna stand on the corner, maybe she'll drive by. She bought me a plant for my apartment once. My apartment's so hot, the plant immediately died. I called her up, ma, the plant is dead. How do you know it's dead? There was a gun and a note. Dear Lenny, you suck, your apartment's hot. Goodbye, ficus.
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2: Forget that. I'm going to the Fort Bragg Fair, where I can ride till I drop without spending a lot of money. I'll get unlimited rides for as low as $13, Monday through Friday from 5 to 7 p.m. The Fort Bragg Fair is open April 29th through May 10th. 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
7: 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I'd rather give you a citation than tell your loved one you're never coming home.
8: 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I've seen cars split in half just because someone was in a hurry. 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

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Usher and Chris Brown together in concert. 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Good luck.

0: 98 with Somber. That's home wrecker. Hey, you know, they say that most dads are probably going to get it wrong this Mother's Day. A lot of moms say Mother's Day is not all that it's cracked up to be because, I mean, come on, decisions still need to be made, right? Dad won't do something how she would do it. Just do this. Pick one small thing that will make them happy on a Sunday and roll with it. There you go. Hey, happy wife, happy life. Gaga and Doechii coming up. I've also got Drake.
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16: There's something I'd like to talk to you about today, something that's been circulating on the internet that's become a real problem. Deep fake videos of me endorsing products that I've never even heard of and I have no relationship with whatsoever. Let me tell you clearly, these videos are scams. They are designed to take your money. Now, a couple things you should keep in mind. If something sounds too good to be true, it probably is. When you look at these videos, if they don't seem natural, if there's something off about them, the audio or the video, it's probably AI generated. And if you come across something that does pique your interest, see if you can find evidence of it from other sources. I promise you this, if I discover something incredible that you need to know about, I'm going to talk about it somewhere that you can easily find, not on some shady social media site. I'm Dr. Sanjay Gupta, helping you live a better life.
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The Q-

0: ate them. Some people are so tired of spam that they don't even know when it's not. Because even the Pope can't escape customer service. Turns out Pope Leo called his bank to update his address to the Vatican City, and the rep told him he'd have to come in person. When he finally said, I'm the Pope, she didn't believe him and hung up. Prove that no matter how important you are, customer service will still put you on hold or just end the call. Because honestly, relatable. I wouldn't have thought he was the Pope either. Spam, likely. I got more variety coming up next.
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9: 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We don't write tickets to raise money. We write tickets to change behavior. Speed was the primary factor in more than 60% of the 28 fatal crashes we investigated last year. Every stop we make might be the one that prevents the next death. I'd rather give you a citation than tell your loved one you're never coming home.
10: I'm Detective Deal with the Fayetteville Police Department's Traffic Unit. As a crash reconstructionist, I don't guess what happened, I prove it. We measure, photograph, and digitally rebuild each fatal scene, millisecond by millisecond. Speed is the most common factor we find in deadly crashes. I've seen cars split in half just because someone was in a hurry. These aren't freak accidents. Their choices, and every choice has a consequence.
9: If you see blue lights in 2026, expect a citation.
10: If we see this scene again, someone didn't listen. Your speed, your choice, your consequence.
9: Speed kills, respect the limit.
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12: You know, I watched a video the other day about kids getting landlines at home. We haven't had a landline in my house in I can't even tell you how long, but seeing these parents about my age being teleported back to their own childhoods, a simpler time before screens, was really powerful. And as for the kids, they sat and had conversations with their grandparents without multitasking or being distracted by a screen. I thought this was a great way to have kids stay in touch with family members and friends without getting sucked into the smartphone era too young. Of course, you need other people close by to hop on board as well if this is something that's going to work. Perhaps most important, I realized, these relics can be a great conversation starter with your children. You can talk about what it really means to be connected in this day and age. Things have changed a lot. I'm Dr. Sanjay Gupta, helping you live a better life.
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1: The holy water's watered down, and this town's lost its faith. 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Oh my, my, oh my, my love, I take one look at you, you're taking me out.

0: 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I don't want you to forget. But one mom is going viral for saying, let's all lower our expectations now. Her take, dads are almost guaranteed to mess something up, not out of cruelty, but just tradition. So instead of letting them ruin the day, she suggests moms all pick one small thing that'll make them happy and just do it themselves. And honestly, that might be the most relaxing Mother's Day on the planet. I got more variety coming up next.
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5: Getting your heart broken can be really rough. It'll happen to most of us at some point in our lives. It's not just an emotional experience, it's a physical one too. Often described as getting the wind knocked out of you, a knot in your stomach, trouble sleeping. I recently spoke about this with Dr. Yoram Yovel, a psychiatrist and neuroscientist. He was on my podcast, Chasing Life. Now, he told me heartbreak doesn't have to last forever. And while your inclination might be to withdraw, isolate, and shut down, it's often the opposite of what supports healing. One of the things that helps us the most is reconnecting to other people you love. And the reverse is also true, he said. If someone you care about is struggling, don't give up on them. You hold the power to comfort loved ones that are in deep physical or emotional distress. I'm Dr. Sanjay Gupta, helping you live a better life.
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was down at Diamonds and Gold right there in Hope Mills today, and they were wondering how they could get these Chris Brown and Usher tickets. Well, text the keyword icon to 95819 for your chance to win. 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